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18: Good Monday evening. As we head through at least the first half of tonight, we'll see a few scattered showers and a few thunderstorms. All of that will wind down after midnight and will be mostly dry Tuesday morning. Temperatures will cool to the mid-60s. On your Tuesday, we're going to see just a little bit of sunshine, otherwise cloud cover. Stray shower will be possible. High temperatures in the low 80s. We'll get back to the mid-80s on your Wednesday, with sunshine and no rain. For WSPA 7 News, I'm meteorologist Grant Roberts.
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19: 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About the shack outside the game. 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
1: That's odd about this lady, because my mom-in-law, her name was Doris. 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
1: 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Hey, Goose, hope you're feeling all right, buddy. But anyway, Goose is right. My daughter got accepted, the youngest, and got accepted in the University of Tennessee, Knoxville. 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
1: 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Metallica Monday. I'm Steve Richards in for Jordan tonight. Coming up, I'm going to let you know how you can win a very cool Metallica Reload set. But you got to be a workforce member. I have all the details coming up. And some Metallica news, too. We started out tonight with King Nothing. Metallica Monday is on the mountain.

0: It is Metallica Monday on 105.9 The Mountain. The frayed ends of sanity. I'm Steve Richards in for Jordan tonight. Well, Kirk Hammett at a show in Dublin over the weekend took a little brief tumble on stage. He is okay, and the tour continues, the European tour, of course. October, they got the residency coming up in Vegas. We have a very cool Metallica contest going on right now, but you got to be a workforce member. If you're not a workforce member, all you have to do is text the word workforce to 828-240-1059. And we'll send you a cool little link to join today, because Metallica is continuing, of course, to release remasters of their catalog, the latest being Reload, which will be available everywhere this Friday. Now, you can enter to win Metallica's Reload, a download of it. And when you enter to win a digital download, you'll automatically, just like that, be entered to win the grand prize, which is to win Reload on vinyl along with three CDs. A very cool set, courtesy of Q Prime. But you got to be a workforce member. Text the word workforce to 828-240-1059.
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2: the Doobie Brothers. 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
1: What am I getting from Goose? Are you wearing your underoos? You wearing a flannel? 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
1: Yeah, I gotta be honest with you. And now reading through this, I don't think that I will ever get a presidential patch. I have a better shot of joining the Boy Scouts, aka Scouting America.
2: And yeah, you had a really bad experience with him, and not in the way people think. You cheated.
1: I think I could get past the first round, which is Scout, and I think that I'd probably be done at two. And they call the number two patch for the Boy Scouts the Tenderfoot. No, I just think that maybe I'd want to stop at Tenderfoot just so I could just have the Tenderfoot badge.
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1: Yeah,
2: I mean you could be like, I ended on Tenderfoot. Hey. I'm a tenderfoot. Yeah. I mean, do they teach you how to massage feet? Do you rub feet with oil? Do you?
1: Well, then you must have been in the Boy Scouts.
2: I was in the Boy Scouts! You know what?
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0: 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It's back to the music. 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

0: On Mr. Floyd, will you accept the charge from the United States? No, you don't have to. Is your residence? I wonder why you hung up. Is there supposed to be someone else there besides your wife there to answer?
1: Hello?
0: This is the United States calling. 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
2: 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Yes, Santana, Doobie Brothers coming to Charlotte. 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
1: Talking Taiwan!
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1: champions
2: this if they brought it here to the States, and, you know, we'd be world-renowned. 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
1: We would be with the Taiwanese people.
3: In a quiet town in Taiwan, snails are racing for a championship. The tiny village of Fenglin is using these races to boost tourism. 10 snails are placed on a round table for a 3-minute sprint. Fenglin is part of a global network focused on a slow lifestyle.
1: So they want to focus on not doing things too fast.
2: I love it.
1: I love it too.
2: So you take a snail, you raise a snail, you take care of your snail, like horse racing.
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2: And we all just meet up. Pritchard Park, where they have the drum circle, we'll kick the drum circle out.
1: Yeah, we could do that.
2: We set up a table and we have snails. 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
1: Yep.
2: Enough with the drums.
1: No hippie drum circles.
2: We're going to do snail racing with Rizzo and Jeff. Just come down, sit down, hang out, and we watch the snails and just chill. Now, where to get the snails?
1: Where do you figure that out? They're in the mountains somewhere, right?
2: You got to dig for snails first, and we'll get them.
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2: the Doobie Brothers. Yes, Santana, Doobie Brothers coming to Charlotte. 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

0: 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The Rizzo and Jeff Show. Early to bed, early to rise makes a man healthy, wealthy, and wise. Right, Jeff?
1: Yeah.
0: Good old Ben Franks?
1: Yeah, you love that one, huh?
0: I love Benny Franks. Yeah.
1: Why don't you put that tat on your butt cheek?
0: Can you imagine?
1: Okay. Yeah.
0: Early to bed, early to rise. Yeah. All right, we got Mark on the phone. Mark, what's up, man?
2: Oh, not much. I was listening about the old Arby's and herpes thing they got going on out there.
0: Yeah.
1: When was the last time you beef and chattered?
2: Oh, it's been a while since I've eaten at Arby's. You know, it's like Marge Simpson once said on an episode, people do crazy things like eat at Arby's.
0: Yeah, right.
2: The thing that struck me funny is, you know, they say the woman spit on her food. They got the tape of that. But the other woman went home to eat her sandwich and immediately got mouth herpes.
0: Yeah.
2: Was there like some kind of an infection period or like a gestation period, like a couple of days or immediately get mouth herpes?
1: I know. That's what I thought.
0: Simplex experts.
1: But I thought that too, Mark. I'm like, doesn't it seem a little too soon, too quick to just immediately blame others for herpes instead of just saying, hey, mom, sorry I gave dad herpes?
2: Yeah, I kind of might have to call a little BS on that. I mean, they got tape evidence of the woman spitting on the manager spitting on the food.
0: Right.
2: But.
0: Well,
2: doesn't make any sense.
0: Well, you know what? It doesn't. But the gestation period for genital herpes is about 7 to 10 days, whereas the herpes simplex 1 or the mouth herpes virus can be anywhere from 10 hours to 2 weeks. So it really depends on your body and how much herpes you got, which apparently she got a lot of them because the more you get, the quicker it comes on.
2: Okay. But, yeah, just like immediately.
1: Yeah.
0: Oh, yeah, yeah. We love chatting herpes, you know?
1: But then you're passing herpes to Pappy. Mom can't kiss anymore.
0: Mom's so sad.
1: Yeah, it's a real mess, you know? So.
2: And the poor husband, you know, when it comes to, you know, like brown chicken, brown cow, you know? Oh, I can't kiss you. We can't do this because we've got mouth herpes.
0: Are you talking making love? Oh, listen to me. all right, man. Listen, I always appreciate when you call me. You get your head out of the gutter about making love. You hear me?
2: Oh, well, not with somebody who's gotten herpes from eating Arby's.
1: I know.
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1: Careful, you're going to jinx us.
0: You're right, but no, for real. We're getting things done, it's looking great, and if I don't jinx us, we're going to finish on time.
1: There you go again.
0: That's my bad.
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1: Yeah, yeah, there's no doubt about that. And you're getting a double doozy.
0: A double doozy. And we haven't had a double doozy. As a matter of fact, summertime, it's like, it feels like, and obviously people are going on vacation, but yeah, to get a double doozy right when you wake up, it's like, wow.
1: It's a blessing.
0: It's a blessing.
1: From the heavens.
0: It is a blessing. Speaking of a blessing from the heavens, our first caller up on deck is, of course...
2: And now we have John reporting for first caller duty Monday for Thursday only. Fridays, he's on strike. He's basically part-time famous. Here's John.
0: John, how are you, buddy?
3: What's up? Good morning, fellas.
0: So, you know what? Jeff is really excited to talk to you today. He actually left. We had a meeting early so that he could go home just to talk to you. So go ahead, Jeff.
1: No, I was telling Rizzo, I was so fortunate yesterday that we had a meeting that got moved up, so I was able to catch the tail end, the main event of Raw.
3: What do you
0: think about it?
1: Did you get to catch any of it, John, or...
3: I didn't catch any of it. What was the main event?
1: Well, we have new tag team champions, so I just, you know.
3: Now, I did see some of the things that I follow, like WrestleMania news or whatever. I did see that we had.
1: Yeah, the Street Profits, they won back the tag titles. So
0: it's big news.
3: Yeah, I'm very happy that they did.
0: You know what?
1: Good.
0: Me too.
1: Good.
0: Me too, John. Me too. Me too. So how's everything going? How was work? Are the people treating you good over there?
3: Yeah, it was good. Still in the up in the air about everything going on, and you know it's frustrating, but all in all, it's actually working pretty good in my favor. You know what I mean?
1: Well, did you tell them you want some answers here? Yeah. You got a life to live. You
0: see,
1: know?
0: Do you know who the hell I am? That's what I would say. I would say, listen, Warden, you know, I need a job, bro.
3: I don't know if I could use that, but I could try. I mean, you never.
1: You know what? Guess what? If you get laid off, you just start slashing tires.
0: That's it.
1: You know, doing crazy things, okay? Maybe you met.
3: I don't want to do that.
0: you know what, Jeff?
1: Maybe you sleep with the warden's wife.
0: Oh, yeah.
1: You know,
0: Take it out on her.
1: Yeah.
0: You know?
3: Oh, man. Y'all are trying to get me in trouble.
0: Well, you know what? I mean, I guess what we could do is we could... You know what? I know that there's this entertainment company. It's called Live Nation. They're looking for a hype man for concerts. What do you think?
1: Yeah.
3: I could definitely do that.
1: Yeah.
0: I can see you doing that, too.
1: Yeah. We'll put you out there at, like, a little yachty concert, and we'll have you, you know. You'll just be the straight hip-hop hype guy.
0: Yeah, that's
1: so
0: it.
1: So not for rock concerts, not for classic rock. No. I want you out there dancing with Chris Brown. You know, I want, like... I want things. I want the real deal happening.
0: And we got Usher, baby, coming up.
1: Yeah.
0: It's John.
1: John and Usher. John and Usher singing... Singing, you know, Confessions.
3: That'd be pretty interesting to do.
0: For sure. I'd love it. Love it. Well, John, you know what? It's always a pleasure to talk to you, isn't it? It's such a good time.
3: Yeah, I always love talking to you all in the morning.
1: All right. Well, we were thinking that, or we'll get you out with the Wiggles. So we'll figure out something. So, all right. John, look, you know, you roll home a little cooler today outside, you know, and... You just, you enjoy...
0: Pop your top, pop a window.
1: Pop your top. The minute you walk into your house, you get under those covers and you get a little shut-eye. All right, John?
3: Right, I appreciate you. I love you too, man.
0: Appreciate you. I got to tell you, what a ray of sunshine. And then from that ray of sunshine to this ray of sunshine.
2: If it walks like a duck and it talks like a duck,
4: quack, quack,
2: it's probably a goose. Here's Goose on the Rizzo and Jeff Show.
0: Goose, how are you?
5: Hey, Rizzo, Jeff, how you all?
0: We're doing good, man. We were a little worried about you. You know, John's been...
5: Lord, I'm just going through this little gallbladder surgery. Let me tell you, I didn't know that. I never had that took out of me. You just talk about eating that food. Well, I can poop through a keyhole and never touch his side. And that buggy outside, baby, watch out, it'll spray you.
0: Wow, that's
1: so,
0: quite an update, Goose.
1: So, well, he's telling you. Well,
5: I can poop through a keyhole.
1: He can't eat the Arby's. You know, if he eats the Arby's with a gallbladder.
5: Well, I don't know, but everything I eat right now, I can poop. Hey, screen wire, Lord, it just like he goes through it. Whoever's standing on the other side has a bad day.
1: Yeah, well, he's he's trying to tell you that the Arby's would be, you know, there would be a liquid situation happening for him if he ate.
5: Yes. It's liquid, period, now.
0: Have you spoken to your doctor, Goose? Yeah. Have you gotten an update?
5: I go back to 9th, July the 9th, 9-9.
0: That's a long time.
1: July the 9th.
0: John, I'm sorry, Goose.
5: And I even got the oxy left, darn him.
0: You don't have any oxy, Goose?
1: You're out of
5: time. I'm mad.
0: I bet you are mad.
1: Yeah, I'd be angry.
0: I'm mad for you, too.
5: Dang it, he went in my sides and poke gouges in me, and then won't even give me something for pain.
0: That is something.
5: Tell me you take Tylenol on the leave. Lord, I take care of that every day, and it just don't help after this stuff.
0: No,
1: you need a good heaping help and an oxy goose.
5: Well, he needs to get well. He might give me just one more.
1: You got it.
0: Goose, you can't wait till the 9th. You got to call and just be like, hey, I need my oxy goose.
5: I went to the drugstore today.
1: Well, you got
0: to. Oh, that's good. He thinks it might be in the drugstore today. That's good.
1: That's good. You do what you got to do. You get them how you got to get them. And if the gander needs to help, then the gander needs to help.
0: Yeah, no, it doesn't
5: say. I'm a weed smoker and a beer drinker.
0: Yeah, that's what we heard. Yeah. But I got to tell you, I think the new Oxy Goose is something. So I think you just feel better. And if the gander needs to, like Jeff said, help you out, then just ask her for some help, you know?
5: Well, the gander's blind on me. Y'all, she went blind on me. You know, we've been together 22 years. Here I'm getting sick, too. You know, and it's hard to take care of both of us.
0: Yeah. It sounds like it, man.
5: She's 66. I'm 62.
0: Wow.
1: Going for the older ladies.
0: Look at that.
1: All right,
0: like that.
5: Hey, she's a child molester.
0: Oh, my gosh.
5: I'm lesbian. She's gay.
0: You know what? I appreciate you, Goose. I love you. I love you, Goose. Here's the thing, ladies and gentlemen. We have a job that we'd like to protect.
1: Yes.
0: So, we'll... Jesus, Goose! We'll be right back. What is happening here?
1: Well, Goose came unhinged there, Ted.
0: Whoa! One more word, he would have been fired.

0: is 105.9 The Mount Naturalist Classic Rock. This is the Rizzo and Jeff Show. Not a lot of time, because we had a really extended conversation first with John and then Goose. And, you know, he's looking for more oxygen, Gooses, and John's just bumbling home.
1: John's just johnning around.
0: That's it. But I did want to, I know this was a really, really big issue over the past couple of days. Elmo apparently waffling on the World Cup. Obviously, he has tried his social media, his PR team. They have done everything they can, you know, because he didn't initially say he wanted Team USA to win. And people were upset because the Knickerbockers, if you're unfamiliar, the Knickerbockers are the New York Knicks. He wouldn't support the New York Knickerbockers. So they were like, Elmo, you're a waffler.
1: I got to be honest with you. I think it's over for Elmo.
0: You think it's over?
1: I do. I think Elmo's hit a wall, okay? And, you know, he's tired. Elmo's tired. We're tired of Elmo. The voice has just, it's enough. It's time to just hang it up. For the old Elmo, okay?
0: Did you watch the documentary about the...
1: No, I did not watch it. There's an Elmo documentary?
0: Oh, there's an Elmo documentary. And let's just say the original... You know what? How about this? Well, I'm going to play what Elmo says, and then when we hit the break here, why don't you Google original Elmo documentary and read what that's about.
1: Yeah, maybe not.
0: Exactly what you think it is. Hold on. Here's Elmo's apology.
2: Just to be clear, Elmo wants Team USA to win, okay? But Elmo loves everybody. Just to be clear. Don't make this a thing. Thank you. Elmo loves you, and Elmo loves you, and Elmo loves you, and Team USA, and everybody who's playing. Just to
0: Now,
1: do you, Elmo, do you like Iran?
0: Do
1: you like Iraq?
0: He says,
1: Who do you like?
0: I think he likes the Iranians. I think he's a big North Korea. He likes the Koreans.
1: You like them. You're a big fan of those, okay?
0: He likes the Oons.
1: Why don't you ride on that Iran bus?
0: Yeah.
1: Okay, when they're around. All right.
0: We'll see you out there, Elmo.
1: Head back over there.
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0: that was crazy. It's 105.9 The Mount, Nashville's classic rock, the Rizzo and Jeff show. Yeah, well, because they go, hey, and it's just such an abrupt end right here on 105.9 The Mount, Nashville's classic rock, the Rizzo and Jeff show. It startled me.
1: Yeah. Well, that's generally, they try to get you, it's like a, you know.
0: It's like a gotcha?
1: Yeah, like a wedding, they get you with that song.
0: Then everyone's like, whoa.
1: What happened? Right.
0: Whoa,
1: and then,
0: you moved.
1: And then here comes, you know, the electric slide, so yeah.
0: Oh, God. That or yeah, there's so many good wedding dances. Anywho, listen, coming up, you know, I have a little bit of an issue. I wanted to get your opinion on elders and weed smoking. And how many weed smoking elders are out there? Let's just say that people 55 and over are really... really smoking weed.
1: Well, we're learning more, and there'll be a census eventually, but it seems that there's more seniors in some states than there are people being born. So the seniors are on the rise.
0: Well, I wonder if, you know, it's their generation. They were hanging out in the 60s and the 70s. You know, you can't mess with a cocaine when you're older. So,
1: no,
0: you know,
1: right.
0: I mean, why not a little...
1: I hear you.
0: So we're going to talk about it coming up. And there's a new study. Like you said, Jeff, it's quite alarming.
1: Yeah, from Rizzy Gupta from CNN. He's going to give you this new update, okay?
0: Riz Goop! Riz Jeff, out! Yeah.

0: You smoke a lot of ganj? It's 105.9 The Mountain, Nashville's Classic Rock, the Rizzo and Jeff Show. Well, apparently, if you're over 55, you smoke a ton of ganj, a.k.a. weed, a.k.a. Mary Jane, a.k.a. 420.
1: Yeah, it really seems to be a hot commodity in the senior community. And here's the thing we're learning as well, is that there seems to be more seniors in certain states of the United States than there are newborns, which is something that's crazy as well. So
0: and we're becoming like China.
1: We are
0: going to respect our old people like treasure.
1: They've been begging people to get it on in China.
0: They have been.
1: They're giving them like,
0: they give
1: time
0: you money.
1: Off. Money, time off from work and all
0: I
1: kinds of things.
0: I wonder if we
1: things.
0: Should go over to China, pop out a couple of kids and then come back. Mm-hmm. Don't they give you like 50 grand?
1: Yeah, those things don't work out well for us.
0: You're right.
1: For you
0: we would end. We'd end up in the gulag.
1: Yeah.
0: You know. Yeah. Anyway, I want to play this story, and then we're gonna get to Steve real quick, who I guess is a weed smoking. And when we say that, that's what the article is labeled. Senior citizens or elder, but that's 55 plus. Not that that's old, but that's what they say. So here is the article here real quick. A little snippet.
2: Cannabis use among people age 65 and older surged by nearly 46% between 2021 and 2023. That is raising new questions about the potential health risks for seniors who use marijuana.
3: Wow. I'm always cautious, and I said, look, I want to get to the root of the problem, because as much as you might find benefit in this now, there also are a lot of risks and side effects. So if you're treating it for anxiety, guess what? It can also cause anxiety. It can also increase feelings of paranoia.
0: Well, wait a minute. This lady says that, but then again, if it's anxiety, what are you going to give somebody who's 78, 10 Xanax a day? What are you going to do?
1: Yeah. I mean, none
0: or
1: of that's
0: pain,
1: good.
0: You're going to give them to Oxygooses?
1: No, you don't want to do that with them. Lay back, light one up, and relax.
0: That's it. And we have a very patient. That's probably why. Steve on the phone. Steve, what's up, man?
4: Hey, what's up, brothers? How y'all doing today?
0: Good, right, buddy. Steve. Good. How's life?
4: Life is good. Papoosing right along.
0: Oh, papoose, my man. So tell me, are you a weed smoking gent?
4: I was. I get drug tested where I'm at now.
0: Really?
4: But I did chemo for 7 years, and my wife was totally against smoking pot. And she told the doctor, she says, would you tell him to quit smoking pot while he's doing chemo? And that doctor told her, he said, no, I won't. He says, I can't condone it. But he said, it's keeping his weight up. An overdose leads to what? Sleep?
0: Right. I think they said that you'd have to smoke your body weight in marijuana to die, like that, which would be impossible.
4: Right, correct. And I know a bunch of veterans that do it. And even some veterans I've known has been microdosing with mushrooms for PTSD.
0: When
4: you're smoking pot, you don't have to have sleeping medicine. So there was a lot of pills that when I was doing chemo that I could do without because I was smoking pot.
0: So you were eating when you were going through that, and you were, obviously you were sleeping, you were doing well with that as opposed to, like I said, I think this is ridiculous.
4: Well, it keeps the nausea down because, I mean, you're sick as a dog.
0: Right.
4: It keeps your headaches more at bay. You keep a headache, but you're still more at bay. And, smoking's not good for you. Eat gummies. But I know a lot of older people who smoke pot, and they've gotten off a lot of medicines because of that.
0: Yeah, I've heard that, Jeff.
1: Well,
0: I've heard
1: you,
0: that.
1: You were shocked, Steve's tested there. He helps people with their wheels,
0: I get that. That still stinks.
1: People need their wheels, and he's got to get them the wheels.
0: I get it. Okay. That still stinks. So it's just, Papoose, we love you, my friend. Thank you for sharing.
4: We love you too, brother. Absolutely.
0: You have a good one, all right?
4: All right,
0: take it easy. Here's the thing. I don't know if I necessarily disagree with him. I will say the fact that they're coming up with this thing, they're like, so that basically means, and I have it here, hold on, that in the United States, there's going to be 103 million people over the age of 55 by 2030. So, if that's a 50% increase, think about that. That's like, 50 million people. That's a lot of weed-smoking elders. I mean, who is it? No wonder everyone's getting into the weed game. No wonder that guy across the street's open on Patton Avenue 24/7. I saw somebody go in. I swear to God.
1: I see him going all the time.
0: You know what's really funny? There was a black Toyota. Mm-hmm. Okay, and I'm thinking, okay, the windows were like, they looked tinted. I don't know if they were. It just might have been really dark. So I was driving past. I was like, oh, I wonder how, you know, who this person is. I thought it was just some random guy. Get out of the car. It's got to be like a 68, 70-year-old woman.
1: Yeah.
0: At like 3:40 in the morning. I'm like, what is she doing going into the weed store?
1: Yeah, and look, now they used to bang the music over there. Like, oh, for all hours of night. That actually stopped, the music. But, you would think, oh, yeah, I'm sure. Some places open 24 hours, you can get weed on Patton Avenue. That won't last long. Let me tell you, folks. Hopping. Hop and spot.
0: Yes, it is.
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0: It is Rizzo and Jeff for our good friends at Asheville Ford. 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And Jeff, that's just the beginning, man.
1: 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That's for 72 months. Wow. That's the max.
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1: 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You pay what the employees pay. 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If it's, the Mustang, the Expedition, the Maverick, which people love.
0: Oh, yeah.
1: All of it. You pay what the employees pay. Pretty cut and dry.
0: Yeah, absolutely. 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

0: Worst way to die, in your opinion. It's 105.9 The Mountain, Nashville's Classic Rock, the Rizzo and Jeff Show. I have to tell you, Jeff, there are some really humiliating ways to die. I mean, I would hate to, like, be one of the victims of the poop cruise, right? Oh, well, let me turn your microphone on.
1: Yeah, that would help a little bit.
0: There you go.
1: Yeah, that wouldn't be good. That's humiliating. So you're talking humiliating or just bad?
0: Just
1: like,
0: bad.
1: Like a wood chipper?
0: That would be pretty bad. No. But I wonder if it's as bad as this. Let's say you go out. You're a doctor. You know, you've worked your whole life. You've worked real hard. You saved your money. You join a country club. You bring your younger wife and you have her get a little, what's that called? Sex on the beach. And then you go and play around on the links. And you're playing, and you're just chipping, and you're practicing on these beautiful, lush greens. And then out of nowhere, there's another man that just kind of pops up on the golf course. And you say, hey, how you doing? And then he beats the hell out of you with your own set of golf clubs.
1: Yeah.
0: Till you die.
1: Yeah. And the reasoning behind it, who knows?
0: Yeah, here it is.
2: I'm just taking it moment by moment. That's what I'm going to do.
3: A horrific tragedy at this golf course. Police say they don't have a motive, but they say right now this looks like a random attack. Mm. Victims' loved ones are devastated and struggling to make sense of it all.
2: It's a shock. You know, he's always there. Brian's my right arm.
3: He was the love of her life.
2: He's such a good, good person. He was exciting to be with. Always in a good mood, never depressed, wake up happy.
3: Dina Laurel says when she first met Brian Hiltabeitel, he took her breath away. The two lived in Philadelphia, but later moved to South Florida. 6 months of friendship turned into 17 years of love.
2: Just him walking in the door, knowing everything's going to be all right.
3: Laurel says that's what she'll miss about Hiltabeitel. Palm Beach Gardens police say 65-year-old Hiltabeitel was at the Sandhill Crane.
0: Can I just real quick, why do they keep calling him Hiltabeitel? Why don't they just call him by his name?
1: Is that his last name?
0: That's his last name. His first name's not Hiltabeitel. Like, can you imagine, hey, what's going on? It's the Hiltabeitel show. Like,
1: yeah.
0: It's a weird name.
1: Why are they calling him by his last name?
0: I don't know, but I've been counting at least. They've said Hiltabeitel at least 7 times.
1: Okay.
0: So let's continue. There's only about 13 more seconds.
3: In golf club Monday when Junior Boucher repeatedly hit Hiltabeitel in the head with his own golf clubs.
0: Oof.
3: The police report says a witness told officers the two ended up in a pond. The suspect jumped on top of the victim and appeared to choke him. The witness told officers Hiltabeitel yelled, "He's trying to kill me," several times.
4: This appears to be a random act of violence.
3: Police say Boucher has an extensive criminal history, including drug charges, 10. Domestic battery, and battery on an officer.
0: Nine Hiltabeitels. But
1: the guy's name's Brian.
0: Well, that's what I'm saying. Yeah. So why don't they just call him Brian?
1: So for no reason whatsoever, he just is on this beautiful golf club, Sandhill Crane Golf Club in Palm Beach Gardens.
0: Oh, that's probably not cheap.
1: So he's there, and then out of nowhere, he just gets attacked. Hiltabeitel.
0: Okay. Hiltabeitel. Freaking Hiltabeitel.
1: Gets attacked by Junior Boucher. That's who attacked him. So.
0: Well, at least we know Hiltabeitel, Boucher, those were the two people involved. I don't know about if this is journalistically correct, but to say Hiltabeitel so many times in 1 minute and 18 seconds is unnerving. They said it 9 times.
1: Yeah, yeah.
0: And they started off with a grieving wife.
1: They did. They did. And they came back to her a little bit. I mean, it's a rough go. Imagine you spend all the money, you get down to South Florida, you're in Palm Beach, and you're just hitting the links with your buddies, and then you're tackled into a lake and pummeled with your own golf club.
0: I'm not laughing, but that's gotta be.
1: Nobody goes out that way.
0: You know what? If that's the truth, if that's how you go out, then you were supposed to die. You were meant to die. No matter from the moment you were born, you were meant to die.
1: That is just not a way that anybody goes. A random just attack and pummeled with your own golf club.
0: A random golf club. I know. And by the way,
5: it's time for What Are You Up To, You Bunch of Pencils? Here's Johnny.
0: Johnny, what's up?
6: Not much, yo. Heal the bottle. Woo! Okay. check this out. You know, it'd be kind of rough. Let's say you was driving down the gorge over here and going to Tennessee, you know.
0: Right.
6: And all of a sudden you kind of just lost it and you went off down into the gorge, but you didn't die at that moment. But you ended up down yonder in a snake den full of copperheads and rattlesnakes, and you couldn't get out of your car.
0: Oh, God. What an awful thing.
1: That sounds pretty miserable.
0: That sounds pretty awful, John.
1: Yeah.
0: You know? Well,
6: that'd be kind of rough. Or
0: let's say
6: you was buried alive with, you know, just buried alive. You know what I'm saying?
0: Yes.
6: That'd be kind of rough. What, I reckon.
0: Well, what was the show, Jeff? It was that stupid guy who does the Rogan. What was it? Fear Factory.
1: Fear Factor, which used to come on Sundays. Yeah.
0: Right.
1: Yeah.
0: They used to bury people alive and stuff. It was crazy. Do you remember that show?
6: Oh yeah, yeah. Well, me and the youngest, we got auditioned to be on Fear Factor. Might have told you boys this one time. We got interview. We had to send in a video of me and her, and I sent one of me ripping my shirt off and styling and profiling and electrifying.
0: Yeah. Whoa!
1: Well, Johnny, I actually tried to be on Ellen DeGeneres' Game of Games, and I didn't make it on the show, so.
0: Do you want to know why?
6: Well, why?
0: Me.
1: Yeah.
0: Do you know why? Because I was making a video while he was doing it, because there was a computer audition. Yeah, so I was like, oh, my God.
1: He ruined it.
0: And they were like, it's got to be confidential. Like, you can't do anything, and I'm live streaming the whole thing. He got so pissed.
1: Yeah.
0: So,
1: yeah.
6: I figured they checked your arrest record with the kicks, you know, the kicks, you know, when you got pulled over.
0: Yeah.
1: You know what? I bet you they did.
0: Yeah, they did. You know what, Johnny? I've been meaning to ask you. I wonder if I so let me ask you, can you just out of nowhere, can you hear this? Hold on, let me see.
5: It's time for Jeff's favorite part.
0: Can you hear that?
6: Yeah.
0: All right, perfect. All right. So John, I wanted to kind of ask you a question. Tell me what you think about this, okay? All right, hold on.
6: Yeah.
7: Mostly sunny, a little cooler.
0: Oh, no. Where's... Oh, my goodness gracious. Hold on, Johnny. This is terrible.
1: Johnny. He had something funny for you, and he's hitting you with the weather.
0: I'm hitting you with the weather here. Oh, this is terrible. I have totally failed in my attempt to be funny.
1: Johnny, this is
0: bad. What do you call that?
6: They call it you're choking on it.
1: I'm choking on it. That's a minimum.
0: I mean, my goodness gracious. I feel...
1: Why don't you tell him what you had for him, okay? So you don't drag this on for too much longer. It's painful enough.
0: All right, fine. I had your commercial. Yeah. And I was going to play it, and I wanted you to you know, air check your own self.
1: Yeah.
0: You know?
6: Yeah, I listened to it at lunchtime yesterday, right at noon. Yeah, it was good.
0: I liked it. I thought you did well.
1: And Johnny, I would have liked to go over it this morning, but that didn't happen. So
6: that's all right. Hey, think about it for tomorrow and get your act together, will you?
0: All right, yeah, I'll try to find it by tomorrow, okay?
6: All right. Y'all have a good day now, boys.
0: All right, love you, man. See ya. Yeah. Man, what a choke job. Yeah. I feel terrible.
1: That was set up perfectly. You're ready to go. Johnny works for Mead, if you're just tuning in and going, what are they talking about? A little context to it. And he came into the radio station and recorded some commercials for his company. And he did them in like one take, and they were really good. So we were going to run it through them, but you know,
0: I messed up. And the thing is, of course, I just got it, and this is just the way that it goes. It's just, All right. Well, you know, tomorrow it is. All right.
5: They're not here to motivate you, just to entertain you.
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0: I'm so disappointed in myself, but you know what, Jeff? That's okay, because I know that even if I do the worst thing possible, that at the end of the week, I can go to the theater. Heck, not even the end of the week.
1: Yeah.
0: I can go to the theater whenever the heck I want.
1: Well, if you want to try to go tomorrow night, limited availability at Flat Rock Playhouse for Footloose, pal. All
0: right. Really?
1: Yeah. Yeah.
0: Well,
1: and the rest of the weekend. Heck.
0: Hey, listen.
1: Rest of the week.
0: How about this? You know, Flat Rock Playhouse, they do the greatest shows in the state of North Carolina. You don't believe me? How about this? First off, State Theater, North Carolina. Second off, you can't even get in the door. Third off, rent is coming up. Footloose, what's there? Maybe 13 seats for the whole rest of the run?
1: Yeah.
0: I mean, they are just popping I'll steal a phrase from our good friend Johnny, styling and profiling, and that's why you got to get there. Go to, flatrockplayhouse.org. See what they have, but Jeff, Footloose playing now, Rent's coming up, and there's just so many great shows, over the next year, obviously.
1: Yeah, look, looking ahead, obviously, we have Footloose. It's going to finish off 4th of July weekend, so if it's something you want to see, we implore you, do not wait to walk up, to the box office and get tickets there. 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Set yourself up so you're ready to go. You could do that. Or if you want to plan ahead and say to yourself, you know what, I love Rent. It's going to be the 30th anniversary of the iconic Rent that's going to be coming. It's something that you have to see. You have to be a part of because everybody in this area is going to go to see it. Everybody in this area is going to Flat Rock Playhouse. If you think we're lying to you,
0: oh my gosh,
1: 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You can go to a 7:30 show. Something for everybody, Rizzo.
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0: If you're looking for something to do this summer in Asheville and Western North Carolina, 828newsnow.com has you covered with the Summer in Asheville and Western North Carolina guide. 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

0: Yeah, you know, this is kind of scary. We'll talk about it. How there is a possible law enforcement impersonator driving around Western North Carolina. I'm going to tell you where, what they're driving, and exactly what they're doing. We're going to talk about that. And we actually do have an update in the Nancy Guthrie case, okay? There's, you know, multiple outlets reporting a note that was sent to media outlets in connection with it. I'm going to tell you what the note says about her and, you know, what happened and everything else. So we're going to talk about the latest updates with that. And it's been a while since we've had one of those. So we'll talk about that coming up in the JNN. All right.
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0: Rogers, 105.9 The Mount, Nashville's Classic Rock. This, the Rizzo and Jeff Show. 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It is time for the JNN. 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
2: The McDowell County Sheriff's Office is warning drivers and people in Western North Carolina to have your eye out and remain vigilant after receiving a report about a person allegedly impersonating a law enforcement officer and conducting fake traffic stops. It's not only is it criminal, of course, dangerous and scary, okay, to happen. So according to it, a victim reported being stopped by a person driving an unmarked

0: dark-colored SUV. They say that the suspect displayed a blue light in the dashboard of the vehicle and activated it to initiate the stop. They said that the suspect was armed with a firearm, taser, handcuffs, unlawfully searched both the driver and the vehicle, they said.
1: Oh, my God.
0: Yeah, so how creepy is that? If you see a blue light, you'd assume it's an official, you would think, don't you?
1: Yeah. Not only do you assume it's an official, I mean, who's not going to stop?
0: Right.
1: And the scary part, like you said about all that, is most people will, and there are all kinds of people, and that's actually a pretty busy road. I think it's off of 221, and, I have some audio here, but why would you even do that? That's what I find to be really, really bizarre. Like, what's even the point of doing that?
0: Well, we've seen these stories a couple of times happen. Actually, one here before, not too long ago. I think it was somebody in just like a Corolla. Do you remember? It was something simple, but now this seems like just an unmarked SUV, which would make anybody think, okay, so.
1: Yeah, it's very weird.
2: From several local sheriff's offices.
3: They're telling people to stay on the lookout for a possible individual posing as law enforcement.
2: News 15's Chloe Adams has reaction from residents and the advice authorities want everyone to know.
4: County officials are referring to that person as the blue light bandit, telling me right along this stretch of US 221 is where that report says an individual was impersonating law enforcement.
5: Marion residents saying they'll now be on high alert out on the roads.
6: I mean, it's a bit worrying because people definitely would pull over.
7: Kind of the word, we're small town trusting. Yeah. You know, if you see a blue light, you assume it's official.
1: Yeah, and it's true. So, I mean, be careful out there. I guess what they tell you, Jeff, if I'm not mistaken, they say, you know, if somebody tries to stop you, you know, keep your doors locked, slow down, call 911 and say, hey, I'm being stopped or whatever. And then, you can verify it that way. So
0: out there in Marion. All right. Be careful. So I was looking because, you know, I'm going to have to get to the DMV eventually here. And that was my second option. And now I'm scared.
1: Well, here's the thing. I would be scared, too, because I went to that DMV. That DMV has one man. Shout out to that man, because when I went, it was just a cluster of crazy. And I walk in and he goes, we're closed for the day. And I'm like, it's 11:30. And he's like, there's a line of 6.5 hours. I'm like, okay.
0: 6.5 hours.
1: It's one guy. It's one guy.
0: That's still a long time. Well, that was what? That was backdooring.
1: Well, that was right after Helene, number one. Number two, there's probably about 60 people in there, Jeff.
0: Yeah.
1: It was a lot. So anyway, I'll never forget that man. Long live that man.
0: Yeah.
1: I hope he's okay. I think about him sometimes.
0: You think after Helene and after dealing with all the DMV stuff, that guy just said, forget it.
1: He was either going to kill the people in there or he was just going to quit. One of the two. So anyway, rest. This is just for the, you know, this one's for you, DMV guy.
0: All right. So according to reports from multiple outlets, a note that was sent to media outlets in connection with the disappearance of Nancy Guthrie said she had died. The note follows a first note that demanded a ransom of $1 million. Remember that one. They believe the first random note was a legitimate communication attempt from the kidnappers. The second note sent out had them apologizing, said that she died by accident and that she is buried with nature.
1: And that is
0: the case with that. So that's second note. So they're saying that note number two is the second note that was sent to CNN and local news stations in Tucson out there in Arizona, say that the second note legit as well. But the second note was the one saying that, you know, she has passed. We didn't mean to kill her. And she is buried with nature.
1: Okay, so let me ask you something. If you don't mean to kill somebody, and this is an elderly woman, what did you do to her? If she had a heart attack, maybe.
0: Didn't she have a pacemaker? She had a pacemaker.
1: She did, and they tried to track it. But then again, if they track your pacemaker, man, they're going to catch you. So I don't know what they did, but they had to remove it. And if you remove that...
0: Well, something tells me... Yeah, I wonder if something happened at the house. And if something happened at the house, then they, you know, then they said to themselves, you know what, we got to do something with her now. You know, we can't leave
1: right,
0: her here.
1: We were just going to rob it, but now something happened. She pulled a gun and we went, cuckoo kazoo.
0: Which is a likely thing that happened.
1: Especially out there, man.
0: I don't know if anybody was targeted. But, you know, all those houses are in a nice neighborhood, and it's they have, like, no street lights or anything. It's dark. And I think that, you know, they were just people were robbing houses. Hers was the one, and somebody tipped somebody off, you're thinking? Or
1: yeah, I got to be honest with you. Do I think initially maybe the robberies were random? Sure. But I think word got round that it was the Today Show's mom and or the Today Show woman's mom, and that the Today Show woman makes about $30 million a year. So we're going to pop up and get Granny. You know what I mean?
0: Yeah, thinking that they'd get something out of it.
1: Right. Hey, I'm going to, you know, give me grand. Give me grand.
0: Yeah, I feel like it took a while for, like, a ransom to be offered.
1: Oh, yeah? Well, she disappeared beginning of February. A ransom was offered mid-April. You know, just a quick little nice put a bow on it here.
3: The new developments in the Nancy Guthrie case. A ransom note may reveal what happened to the mother of Today Show co-anchor Savannah Guthrie.
1: It doesn't.
8: She has been missing since February 1st.
1: Oh!
8: And CBS LA's Lori Perez is here now with new details in the case, and they are shocking, Lori.
9: They are shocking and just so sad. Really a very gutting update to this ongoing case. CBS News sources say one of two ransom notes tied to her disappearance claimed Nancy Guthrie was dead very early on and included an apology.
1: So they apologized. They felt bad, but they were like, hey, sorry, your mom's dead. Oops. Why didn't they do that, you know, in whenever she passed?
0: I think they wound up doing it, but I think that, you know, the note, they were trying to confirm whether the note was real or not. Or
1: how do you confirm that?
0: I don't know, but here's the deal. When you're burying somebody in the desert, it's a hard find. And
1: God. You've been out there, right?
0: I
1: was just going to say, you know, because if you've ever been out there.
0: In Arizona.
1: Yeah. And if you've ever watched, or New Mexico, like if you've ever watched that, or what is that called? A Breaking Bad, when they go cooking in the middle of the Pueblo or whatever. Oof, got to tell you.
0: My dad had to go down there for work every once in a while to New Mexico.
1: Did he really?
0: Yeah. And, and he said, it's just sand. You eat sand.
1: Oh my goodness.
0: All right. Well, it looks like we are about a little over a week away from what is going to be the big day, and that big day will be the wedding of Taylor Swift and Travis Kelce. Okay?
1: Oh my gosh.
0: It has been reported that over this past weekend that we saw what were the Bachelor and Bachelorette parties. Okay. Travis Kelce's, his turned into a multi-day bonanza, okay? The party kicked off in West Hollywood, where he went to, of course, a couple of clubs. Bird Street's Club on the Sunset Strip, he went there. That was West Hollywood. Then they wound up in San Diego and L.A. He did that. He wound up checking out, he was in the pit box of a NASCAR race, and then went to a Dave Chappelle show. To close it all out. That seems like a good one.
1: Wow, a couple clubs and then that? That sounds great.
0: Taylor Swift's, on the other hand, seemed a little more low-key. People noticed that her Rhode Island estate became the center of a lot of speculation. Big fireworks display was lighting up the sky near her property there. So as he was out, I'm sure, living it up and doing whatever, she's just chilling at her house having fireworks. So.
1: Well, and it's funny because she's like, it's interesting to have seen her from when she got famous at 15 or whatever it was to her now. I hate to say this, and I hope I'm wrong, and I don't want to put, because once you speak something over the radio, that radio wave, this is a true fact, look it up, will travel through space for the rest of time. So somebody a billion years from now will hear this. Taylor Swift should not marry Travis Kelce, because Travis Kelce, I'm telling you, is that he's going to cheat. He's going to be like, he's so bro and macho and stupid, whereas Jason Kelce has depth and all this stuff. I just think it's a bad match. I think Jason and Taylor would have been the match.
0: Well, they're saying the rumor is July 3rd, 4th of July weekend, all going to be happening Madison Square Garden.
1: Oh, how do you hide that?
0: I don't know.
1: How do you hide that?
0: It's probably tough to hide. Yeah. Yeah. Even with NDAs and things, somebody's going to say something to somebody, to your mom, to your sister, to your brother, and they speak, right? If you work there or something.
1: Let's just say you never say anything to anyone. How do you get to Madison Square Garden and you're a celebrity and you're dressed up and they have this huge thing going on and nobody's, you know.
0: I think keeping it to that day, I think the day of, it's going to be hard to control, I'm sure. Stuff's going to get out in a few days leading up to it, I think. But, yeah, you know, just You got to hold off as much as you can, but it's pretty secure. You know, you go in underground and stuff like that. So
1: it is quite the infrastructure. Yeah. All right. Well, Jeff, thanks for that update,
0: yeah,
1: bud.
0: Yeah, gotcha. Gotcha, Captain.
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0: 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All right, taking a look at traffic as we make our way around this morning. Nothing too crazy and out of the ordinary as we get moving. Seeing a little volume, though, so we'll see how the morning plays out. Fletcher, airport to Asheville, you're looking at 23 minutes coming on in. From Candler, 16 minutes on that ride in. And if you're making the drive in to Asheville from Weaverville, give yourself 14 minutes.
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22: Mostly sunny and a little cooler this afternoon. Look, our highs in the upper 70s. Still a bit breezy. That wind does die down later tonight. We're mostly clear. Very pleasant by tomorrow morning with lows in the mid-50s. On Wednesday, lots of sunshine, a little warmer. Look for highs in the lower 80s. Warmer still on Thursday. We could see some mid-80s. Morning lows will be closer to 60. Small chance of a stray pop-up shower late Thursday. A little bit better chance of some scattered afternoon thunder on Friday with highs in the mid-80s. That's a 7 weather forecast by meteorologist Dan Pickford.
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0: right, so there's disrespect and there's stab you disrespect. It's 105.9 The Mountain, Nashville's Clay's and Rock, the Rizzo and Jeff Show. Yeah, do you, I guess, differentiate in your mind between disrespect and stab you disrespect?
1: Yeah, I would say you mess with your kids, you mess with somebody's pets, you do things like that. That starts to teeter on the line of what you were talking about, of the ladder, yeah.
0: Yeah, I mean, look, I'll be honest with you. You know, I haven't, you know, done a good stabbing, you know, in a good long while here. But, you know, if I was disrespected, you know, I might do it. I'll give you an example. This poor guy was, I don't think, stabbily disrespected, but he was disrespected. But this woman was, you know, trying. She gave a bad tip. All right. She's a mom. You know, she's got a kid with her, maybe one on the way. And then she's spending the night with her boyfriend. They get a pizza. It's 18 or 17 something. And she gives him 20. It's like, okay. So, like,
1: you're not going to win on every tip, number one.
0: That,
1: okay?
0: Right, it's the law of averages, well,
1: yeah.
0: Jeff.
1: Look, I've been there. Instacarted, done things. You know, it's sometimes the bigger orders that you load up, that are the worst. You don't get the money. So you just have to balance it all out and how it's going to play out. And maybe it took too long to get there. It could be all the reasons. So you just have to know when you're in the game of surviving on tips, no tax on tip. When you're in the game of it, then you just have to know that once in a while you're not gonna hit a home run every time.
0: Well, and you would think, Jeff, that at least a level of, I don't know, clarity would come to people, but it didn't. And I want you to hear this and tell me if you feel, and you can shoot us a text or give us a call if you feel like it. 828-240-1059. We also have tickets to Carlos Santana and the Doobie Brothers. I don't know. Is this really worth it?
2: Right now at 6, a pregnant woman stabbed at a motel in Kissimmee, and deputies say a pizza delivery driver did it.
0: Mm.
2: Tonight, Fox 35 is speaking exclusively with a woman stabbed 14 times in front of her own little girl. Thanks for joining us tonight. I'm Manny Martinez.
3: Good evening. I'm Hannah McKenzie.
0: Manny.
3: Deputies say a bad tip is what led to that stabbing. And as Fox 35's Marie Edinger reports, the victim says she's scared she'll be attacked again as deputies continue searching for a second suspect involved.
4: And I started crying and I kept telling my boyfriend, I think I'm going to die.
5: Irizarry needed over 200 staples for slices across her arms, her wrist, her shoulders, her back, her stomach, her breast, 14 stab wounds in total. She needed surgeries for a punctured lung and severed tendons in her knee.
4: My daughter seeing that whole thing.
0: I mean, it was,
4: you know, it kind of is pretty heartbreaking to me.
0: So, I mean, that is, I feel excessive. I don't know how you feel. I mean, over a bad tip.
1: Okay, well, like I said, you know, it sounds like what they were at a hotel. So,
0: well, you got the money for the hotel because
1: right.
0: I'm going to give you. I am, and I have been, and I can describe and speak for the plight of the pizza man.
1: Yeah,
0: and I am not here to advocate for that violence because never will I do I ever condone violence or hurting anyone. Obviously, however, the plight of the pizza man is tough. The pizza man is often looked down upon, often disrespected, often beats up his car, has higher insurance, you know, has to get oil changes, gas, you name it. They come in, they don't get any money per hour. You know what they do? They get a bank.
1: Well, didn't you have to fold boxes as well?
0: Well, see, it's not just that. So after your shift is over and the deliveries slow down, numero uno, you wipe pants. Numero dos, you do the boxes. Numero three, carry sauce. Numero four, sweep and mop. So let me tell you something, bro.
1: Yeah.
0: Even if I made $200, which I my best night, I think, was like $342. And I'll never forget that night. It was nuts. But the point is, even if I made $50, $60, I would still have to do all that work. So you know what, ladies and gentlemen? I am not saying stab your way out of a situation. But why is there not one radio or television personality in this town that stands for the plight of the pizza man?
1: Well, I think people stand for the pizza man. They're there, but
0: speak.
1: Do people order pizza delivery and have it delivered to your house anymore? Or do you just go get it?
0: Who the hell doesn't get delivery? What are you talking about, bro?
1: Do people get pizza deliveries? I just always pick up my pizza.
0: You don't get pizza delivered?
1: Nobody deliver pizza to my house. No.
0: Yes, you do.
1: Pizza Hut, Little C's. I go get it on my own.
0: Okay, well, Little C's is different.
1: Okay,
0: but they you've never called a restaurant and said, "Oh, hey, can I do, like I remember you know, I used to love this restaurant growing up called Bertoli's, and I would just call and I would get pizzas and they would deliver them. They were $5 pizzas, and you could just bang around, bring like four pizzas for $20.
1: I feel like the art of the pizza delivery is lost art these days.
0: You know what? I'm glad. Thank you, Jeff.
1: Like, I don't think people get it as much anymore. I think people go get it because everything is extra. Delivery charges, delivery fees, and things like that.
0: So you know? What? If you walk your hind end into any store and buy anything, you're still paying for it.
1: Yeah.
0: I mean, think of 828-240-1059. Is there anyone out there, please, whether you're you've been a reformed or you're still working as a pizza man or a pizza lady, maybe you could talk about the play. And by the way, who doesn't get their friggin' pizza delivery?
1: I don't want an Instacart or a DoorDash.
0: No, that's stupid.
1: I want a straight-up pizza person.
0: Right, you're employed for Fletcher Pizza.
1: Right.
0: And you go to Fletcher Pizza and only deliver for Fletcher Pizza.
1: Right. Right, you know, a husband and wife come home and they say, I want Fletchies.
0: I want good old Fletchie fries, okay?
1: And then you guys, you order Fletchies, and then the guy who is going through his second divorce is delivering your pizza.
0: That's it.
1: And all he does, specifically, is just work
0: for Fletchies.
1: For Fletchies.
0: And the crazy part is he's folding boxes, okay, and he's taking this job because it's under the table, so even though he's a known commodity of Fletchies, guess what? He hides that money.
1: His car just smells like a pizza shop all day long.
0: It's a 1996 Pontiac Grand Am. Yeah, okay.
1: And that Grand Am has lasted him.
0: You know? 31 years.
1: 31 years.
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0: Jeff, we're going to be talking about, or at least getting you ready for Listener Court, as Listener Court has to do with fast food, something near and dear to our hearts. The fact of the matter is a list came out of the best fast food items of all time. And I got to tell you, the list sucks.
1: Really? Because
0: yes. Mine's not even in the top 20.
1: Well, on the list is what I think is the top, the best of all time. And I'm going to stand for it and fight for it in Listener Court. And I'm going to tell you exactly why it is. So, yeah.
0: Well, 828-240-1059, what do you think is the best fast food item ever created? The greatest fast food item ever created, from the McDouble to the Double Stack.

0: I'm looking at you, Burger King. It's 105.9 The Mountain, Nashville's Classic Rock, The Rizzo and Jeff Show. Coming up in Listener Court, Jeff, we're going to discuss the best fast food menu item ever created. Anything from, what were those stupid things? Obviously, the steak nuggets, right, from Mixed Spaghetti. You know, I happen to be a fan of something that is just, it's always, they bring it and then they take it back.
1: Yeah, well, I think when we saw this list, you and I disagreed on what we believed was the best. You seem to think that something that is not on the list,
0: not even on it,
1: is the greatest creation in fast food history, when I tell you it is not. So the battle between us on this could lead somebody to be able to see Santana and the Doobie Brothers. We have tickets for joining Listener Court today.
0: Yeah, so listen, 828-240-1059. You know, I'll just say it like this, okay? I believe that Burger King should have at least two items on this list, of which it has none. And I got to tell you, that's a real travesty. It's a real travesty. And if you listen to the show, you know what my item is. They were here, then they were yanked. They were taken from me. Everywhere I go, they're there, and then they take them from me. Why?
1: Yeah. Tell them what it is.
0: It's the chicken fry. The spicy chicken fry.
1: It's not the spicy chicken fry.
0: It's been more yes, it is.
1: Nobody cares about the spicy chicken fry, okay?
0: I promise you. Really? Why did Wendy's bring back spicy nuggets? Because okay, that would have been mine, except the chicken fry's better. All right.
1: Speaking of Wendy's, here's where it is, folks. And if you agree, 828-240-1059. If you were going today to get lunch, you had the choice between the spicy chicken fry.
0: Come on.
1: Rizzo's, he's gonna go to bat on this one. Mine is, come on now, folks. It's the Baconator. From Wendy's.
0: Oh, I will fight this.
1: There is just no doubt about it. The Baconator over the chicken fries. The Baconator gives you so much more, okay?
0: So much more what? Fat?
1: Bacon overload.
0: Bacon? Oh, is that what you want? Bacon overloaded your arteries?
1: You're not going to fast food to watch your waistline
0: I understand that,
1: You're telling me.
0: I'm telling you what.
1: Somebody's making a lunch choice, and they're going to decide that they would rather have spicy chicken fries
0: than bacon and cheese and meat.
1: Bacon, cheese, meat.
0: Yes.
1: Zero vegetables to disappoint you.
0: I don't want vegetables. I want spicy chicken fries, deep fried chicken, tender slivers that are like these little fingers, and I'm telling you, they are so delicious. And I'll say this. I went to the one in Swannanoa the last time I ever had them, the Burger King.
1: Uh-huh.
0: And then I went back. I drove all the way to Swannanoa. They said we don't have them.
1: People texting in spicy chicken fries?
0: Yes! No, come on, ladies and gentlemen. Spicy chicken fries from Burger King. 828-240-1059. You show Jeff. Say, don't push us around.
1: Come on.
0: We are the Spicy Chicken Fry Army!
2: I want you to want me.

0: so seductive.
1: That's right. Burger King spicy chicken fries. They are the most... I can't even put it into words. I'm so excited. They are the most delicious, most wonderful, sensual things that have ever been created on a fast food menu, Jeff. And that's where we're at today. That's what Listener in Court is going to be about. I got to be honest with you. I think your choice is pretty lame. Pretty mid-grade.
2: Yeah, I got to be honest with you. I think Mountain listeners are going to agree with me. They're men. And and they say to themselves, you know what? I hear this fast food list has come out. But I'm going to tell you, if I had a choice, and this is the battle on Listener Court that we're having today, 828-240-1059. Join in, Listener Court. You're qualified to see Santana and the Doobie Brothers. You go with chicken fries. I feel like that's a kid's meal at Burger King. I think that the best fast food item ever invented, and they put it all together, and it's everything that you want when you order something from a fast food restaurant, is you dial up the Baconator, baby, and I'll tell you what, that's a man's meal, fulfilling, and, you know, everything that you want on it. None of the rabbit food, nothing else. Just give me straight up the bacon, the meat, the cheese, the sauce, and down the yap it goes.
1: But I guess my question is that there are so many burgers in the history of, you know, going to a fast food restaurant, right? And I'm not saying that burgers aren't good or whatever, but this is, to me, this is about something that is exclusive. And to me, and this is just how I interpret it, it's the chicken fry. It would be like the equivalent of Wendy's bringing back the spicy nugget. But like you know, a lot of people, at least the first text that I saw, you know, really seemed to enjoy the chicken fry. So you know, I'm just throwing it out there. And again, 828-240-1059. Remember, you know, if you agree with me, you get double qualified.
2: Yeah.
1: Okay.
2: Yeah,
1: that's it. 828-240-1059. Let's get to let's see, our friend. We got Nick on the phone. Nick, good morning. How are you, my friend?
3: Hey, doing well. How are you guys this morning?
1: Doing well.
2: Nick, you get hungry for lunch today. You have a choice. These are the only two options, spicy chicken fries at Burger King or the Baconator. Which way are you going?
3: Jeff, I'm with you, the Baconator all day.
1: Come on.
2: I mean,
1: this is ridiculous.
2: Yeah, you get two fresh, never frozen, quarter pound patties.
1: Oh, come on.
2: You throw it on there. You got the bacon. You got the sauce, which is like a ketchup mayo mix. It's everything. No sad, wilted lettuce. Nothing like that. It's all yours. You know what you're getting. You know what you're eating. It's a man's meal, not a kid's meal.
3: That's it. Double Baconator. Go.
1: Oh, it's a double Baconator.
2: Right.
1: Oh, my God. Listen, I appreciate the call, my friend. Look, I'm just going to be honest with you. There is nothing more sensual, more tasty, that tingles the taste buds and tips of the tongue and the teeth like the tethering deliciousness of Burger King spicy fries, Jeff. It is almost out of this world.
2: I got to tell you, now, the text coming in. You're a big winner on the text machine here.
1: Really?
2: Spicy chicken fries all day. I would either eat the chicken fries, okay? Chicken fries, Wendy's is nasty anymore. Spicy chicken fries. If it was all up to the text coming in, you'd be running away with this. So, look.
1: The fact that you're even winning because, you know, people are driving and they can't call, that should not be allowed. I need help.
2: Okay.
1: I need help. All right, 828-240-1059. I need the spicy chicken faithful. Whether it was you were once a spicy chicken nugget fan from Wendy's, but then you found those chicken fries at Burger King and you said, give them to me. I'm mama. I'm daddy.
2: Right.
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2: All right, moving along this morning. Remember, some closures overnight tonight on 26, starting at 8 p.m. Other than that, today we're moving along. Arden to Asheville, 21 minutes. Canton on your way in, 22 minutes. And if you're driving into Asheville from good old Clyde, give yourself 27 minutes.
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15: Mostly sunny, a little cooler this afternoon. Look for highs in the upper 70s. Still a bit breezy. That wind does die down later tonight. We're mostly clear. Very pleasant by tomorrow morning with lows in the mid-50s. On Wednesday, lots of sunshine, a little warmer. Look for highs in the lower 80s. Warmer still on Thursday. We could see some mid-80s. Morning lows will be closer to 60. Small chance of a stray pop-up shower late Thursday. A little bit better chance of some scattered afternoon thunder on Friday with highs in the mid-80s. That's a 7 weather forecast by meteorologist Dan Bickford.
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0: All right, the board is completely lit. Jeff and I are going to present our cases next on 105.9 The Mountain, Nashville's Classic Rock. Jeff, if you're just tuning in, we're about to start listener court, and it's very simple. A list came out, and it said, look, here's the best fast food items ever created. Examples. Anything from mixed spaghetti and McPizza to, you know, a spicy chicken nuggets or the Baconator, whatever it is. And I happen to say, well, wait a minute. Mine's not even on there. And that would be the Burger King spicy chicken fry.
1: Yeah, yeah. Now look, this is all in the context of this list, okay? We all know that we love Bojangles.
0: Yeah,
1: to
0: a lot
1: the
0: of people
1: of
0: calling
1: time.
0: About the Bo Rounds.
1: Spicy Bo Rounds and everything. We understand that. For the, you know, the context of this list, off this list I chose, that this current list that we're looking at, is the Baconator. It gives you everything that that anybody would want. It's filling. It's bacony. It's cheesy, okay? There's no lettuce. There's no tomato. None of that stuff on there. Right? Nobody wants that, all right? Just give it to me and give it to me Baconator style. And Baconator has literally become like a cultural term because of it.
0: What do you mean a cultural term? What does that mean, a cultural term? Hey, give me a Baconator, bud.
1: Everybody knows exactly what it is, okay? There's no messing around with it. It's a 1 a.m. late night savior if you're out late. So, look, it's everything you're looking for.
0: Do you believe that there's a little bit of a high with the chase? And this is what I mean. You go out and you're like, man, I've gone to 9 Burger Kings, which I did 4 Saturdays ago. I've gone to 9 Burger Kings from Swannanoa all the way down

You're the judge and jury who will walk out a winner. Don't go anywhere. Listener Court is coming up next on 105.9 The Mountain. 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
1: Jeff and I are in the middle of a little bit of an argument. A list came out for the best fast food items ever created. And it could span from, you know, the first McDonald's until yesterday or today. Okay, some of the items, mixed spaghetti, apple pie, the chicken nuggets at Wendy's, things like that. Now, I contend over Jeff, and you'll hear his dumb argument in a second, that the thrill is in the chase. And the chase is on when it comes to Burger King spicy chicken fries. Now, spicy chicken fries, they didn't do anything. They didn't do anything to hurt anybody's feelings. But you know what? Burger King takes them from you anyway. You go, you find something, you love it. It's delicious. You get 4 12 packs. You eat 24 there and 24 for dinner. And you know what? You go back the next day, do it again. You go back a third day, bam, they're gone. You hop around, you go to the little Burger King that's attached to the BP down there in Hendersonville. All right, as you're leaving the Harris Teeter and you go, and then the next time you go down there, nothing. They take them, they just pop up somewhere and then they pop back away. Where are the chicken fries? So, ladies and gentlemen, there is no question. There is no doubt. If you are with me, 828-240-1059, is that not the most delicious menu item ever created?
0: Listener Court on the Rizzo and Jeff Show. One of them's got a problem, and the other one tries to solve it. You're the judge and jury who will walk out a winner. 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
2: Yeah, tickets to Santana and the Doobie Brothers for joining in on Listener Court. But if the battle is on from this exact list that we're talking about, okay, then the undisputed go to fast food is the Baconator, and there's no doubt about it. Bacon overload, done the right way. You get the double beef. I mean, that's the foundation of everything. The cheese, it melts, it's gooey. You get the sauce balance of like the ketchup and the mayo. It's like a kind of sweet, tangy note going on there. Zero veggies. Don't veggie me. I call it rabbit food. I don't want the rabbit food on there, okay? At late night, it's delicious. Or if you want to be a load in the middle of the day and have it, feel free. It's up to you. You're allowed to, okay? You're allowed to just, you know, treat yourself to something, all right? And look, the Baconator, when you say it. You know exactly what it is, what it's all about. You say spicy chicken fries. I go, what the hell are you talking about? I wouldn't even know where to get them, okay? Generally, most people, all right, maybe 3 out of 10 would know where you would even get something like that. So the real deal, the answer to this, the Baconator, it makes a statement, okay? It's all there. It's for you. It's the meat. It's the cheese. We don't want the veggies. Feed me like a man, not like a child, okay?
1: Well, wait a minute. Where is the veggies with spicy chicken fries from Burger King? Or are you just saying?
2: Oh, I'm just saying within this burger itself.
1: Well, I get it, but you're standing up for a menu item that's been there for millennia. It's burger and bacon. These spicy chicken fries are a brand new idea. They're hard to find. The thrill is in the chase, and you're going to tell me that this is some, you know, you got this.
2: Somebody said chicken fries are a dainty snack eaten with a pinky in the air. The Baconator is a sturdy foundation. Okay.
1: You know what? Okay, well, thank you for that comment. I bet you whoever commented, that's a large. Hello, who's this?
3: Hi, this is Alex.
1: What's going on, Alex?
3: I'm going to go with the chicken sticks because the Baconator is the driest burger I've ever eaten in my life.
1: It's not true. Isn't it, though? The quality's gone down, hasn't it?
2: Why is it dry?
3: It's so gross.
1: It is.
3: Every time I bite into it, I'm like, oh, this is all bun? Oh, there's meat in here. Oh, I didn't know.
1: Right, their patties have gotten unceremoniously skinny, don't you think so?
3: Yeah, and there's just no juice. Mm. Like, they always talk about how they're always so fresh and everything. Then what are you doing to them to make them that dry?
2: Well, you're saying they've been de-juiced?
1: They've been de-juiced.
2: Wow.
3: Okay. There's no juice. There's nothing. It's like, and they barely put any ketchup or mayo, so you're just like, trying to get anything down, it's impossible.
1: Oh my God!
3: I'm gonna go with chicken sticks.
1: Well, you know, and what a predicament. And can you hang on for just one second? That was a fantastic, beautiful argument.
2: I feel like you've had
1: been shut down.
2: Listen, I feel like you've had one or two bad experiences. Okay, all right. And maybe Dave Thomas isn't getting his employees up and at him these days, all right? But I feel like you had one or two bad experiences, okay? I don't know which one you're eating at, but maybe you try another before.

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1: It's time for Listener Court. 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
1: All right, well, let me tell you, she just, and I bet you she's all 17 years old, 18 years old, and she just made a Jeff sandwich right in front of the entire audience. And forget the Baconator, forget the spicy chicken fries. Oh, no, ladies and gentlemen, it's the Jeff sandwich.
0: Okay, all right.
1: 828-2401-059, the winner is next.

0: Before we get to James and Melvin and everybody, you're full board. 828-240-1059, the Rizzo and Jeff Show, in the middle of a listener court. Very simple. The list of the best fast food items ever has come out. And that could be anything from the 50s till now, okay? Since the fast food, I guess, you know, mania swept the nation.
1: Could be McWings. They had chicken wings at one time.
0: Right, mixed spaghetti.
1: Yeah.
0: Could be the old-time Burger King chicken nuggets. But nonetheless, I contend that it is spicy chicken fries. Now, Jeff, you say it's some, a beefless burger? And thank that lady who for calling, and she was wonderful.
1: The Baconator is where it's at. It's everything that you want in a fast food burger, sandwich, whatever it may be. When you're pulling it all together and you want to be a glug, you go Baconator. That's that.
0: Well, let's just get to it. We got a bunch of people on the line. We're going to start with James. He's been on hold the longest. 828-240-1059.
2: So have you ever tried the Bacon King at Burger King?
0: No. The Bacon... go ahead.
2: Very similar to your Baconator, but you get the Bacon King at Burger King, you get your zesty sauce, make it a little spicy, and then you can have your chicken fries at the same time.
0: What a compromiser you are!
1: You know, for the sake of listener court, if you're making a decision, okay, and you're making a stop, is it the Baconator or the spicy chicken fries, which one of the two are you getting?
2: Definitely Baconator.
1: All right.
0: James, hang on for one second. Right, I appreciate it. Come on, that doesn't count. You, Dave, what's up?

0: How are y'all having a good morning?
1: We are,
2: buddy. Where are you going here? What are you putting down the old Dave yap?
0: I gotta tell you, you both are wrong. I gotta go with the Hardee's Frisco Burger.
1: Wow!
0: The Texas toast sourdough, the bacon, everything's just perfect, man.
1: Wow. Huh? I gotta tell you, you know what? Is there one around here?
0: I think there's one down on Hendersonville Road towards Billmore, area.
1: Wow.
2: Is that back open yet? I don't know. So I'm not sure.
1: Wow. That's an out-of-the-box choice. And,
2: thanks for the call,
1: yeah,
2: man.
1: Yeah, appreciate it. Let's see. Hello, who's this?
2: Hoyt.
1: Oh, God.
3: What's going on, guys?
1: How you doing, Hoyt?
2: Everybody has their own opinion on it, but between the two of us, if you're making a choice, which one are you getting, spicy chicken fries or are you going Baconator?
3: Neither one.
2: No, but you have to pick one. That's listener court.
1: Well, let's see what he said. Go ahead, Dave. Which one would you go with first?
3: I'd do the spicy bow rounds.
1: Ooh, okay. Good outside-the-box choice. All right. What do you think, if you had to choose between the two?
3: I'd still do the bow rounds. Oh, the Baconator. I'd do the Baconator.
1: Right, you do the Baconator. Yeah. Okay, but Hoyt, you know we love you. I got to keep it moving here. Let's get to our buddy, Phil. Phil, what do you think here, my friend?
4: Come on, guys. You got to get it together. You got to have the double Baconator with double cheese and the chicken fries.
1: See, it's like such an impossible choice, but I feel like since they're harder to ascertain, the prize is more worth it, don't you think, for the chicken fries?
4: I'll probably have to agree with you on that one right there, buddy.
2: Listen,
1: Jeff's cheating. This isn't your fault. Can you do me a favor, Phil? Hang on for just one second, okay? Let's cap it all off with our buddy Melvin. Melvin, what's going on, man?
5: Hey, gentlemen, good morning.
1: Good morning. So what do you think?
5: I like the ones that advertise with the bow rounds at Bojangles. I really like those potatoes a lot. They're delicious.
2: We're not talking those at the moment, though.
1: You're okay. Not the first person who's called about them either, and we love them.
2: We love Bojangles.
1: We do.
2: But it's a matter of this current list that we're looking at here. So between the two we were talking about, what do you think?
5: I honestly haven't tried the Burger King stuff. I really haven't. I'll have to get over and try.
1: Melvin, you can't. That's the friggin' point. They got to come back, but they keep taking them away. It's heartbreaking.
5: Oh, my God.
1: Well, isn't that horrible?
5: That's horrible.
2: Melvin, I got to tell you, Melvin, this call was a real flat tire. Why don't you get out of here?
1: Melvin, right? We love you, bro. Take it easy. All right. Don't go anywhere more. The Rizzo and Jeff Show is next.
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2: All right, be prepared tonight, a little after 8 p.m. Going to be some closures on 26, if you know anybody going up and down that way, or if you are, okay? Just some of your commute times. Feeling some volume on 26. Right now, Fletcher Airport on your way to Nashville, 26 minutes coming in from Candler. The volume that way, 16 minutes on the ride in and making the ride in to Asheville from Waynesville. Give yourself 36 minutes.
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13: Mostly sunny and a little cooler this afternoon. Look, our highs in the upper 70s. Still a bit breezy. That wind does die down later tonight. We're mostly clear. Very pleasant by tomorrow morning with lows in the mid-50s. On Wednesday, lots of sunshine, a little warmer. Look for highs in the lower 80s. Warmer still on Thursday. We could see some mid-80s. Morning lows will be closer to 60. Small chance of a stray pop-up shower late Thursday. A little bit better chance of some scattered afternoon thunder on Friday with highs in the mid-80s. That's a 7 weather forecast. I'm meteorologist Dan Bickford.
6: Well, we didn't think we'd be battling about that this morning, but we were. 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

0: I am going to play Jeff a piece of audio. I have told him nothing about this. It's 105.9 The Mountain Nationals, Clay as a Crack, the Rizzo and Jeff Show, and I am curious as to your reaction. The reason I haven't told you anything about this is because sometimes with Jeff, it's better if you just play something for him and get his natural reaction. So how can I say what's coming up in about 3 minutes? I guess, Jeff, there's a late night host who goes on vacation, very long vacation. And word is their contract is up at the end of the year and they're looking for, you know, I guess replacement, you know, and they've really kind of narrowed in on a few people.
1: Okay.
0: All right. So I'm going to play this for you. And I just want after you hear it, what you think.
2: I don't think she's going to do well. She'll probably get ratings because she's a little bit crazy, and crazy people are interesting. And she's always been a little bit crazy, and that's why her show worked when she had the morning show. And you know what's interesting is that I can remember back in the early 2000s, she was one of the first ones who was just putting stuff out there. She would read her emails on little videos and she would post them on her blog. And you know who would respond to her by email? Donald Trump. And they had this war going on. And I thought, boy, these two, they're really out there. Like, you know, it was the early days of the internet and they were both in it. You would think she would have respect for him because, you know, people who are battling with each other, they end up respecting each other. She has got to learn to respect Trump because he's not like her, but he does have similar qualities.
3: Maybe this is why ABC is welcoming her, you know, that's a ratings drive. They think they agree.
4: Well, I'm sure it will get ratings because people just watch that show because they want to send a message to President Trump. So who better to have on than Rosie? Can I just say, what a gig, right, for Jimmy Kimmel. You have an entire team of writers, right? So they write everything for you anyway, and then you get to take 2 months off and have other people host your show. That's quite the gig there. And they complain like he's the victim. He always wants to be a victim. You're taking 2 months off, bro.
0: So, ladies and gentlemen, Jeff, Rosie O'Donnell slated to be the first guest host and choice to replace Jimmy Kimmel. January 1, 2027.
1: Is that why she was here in the States?
0: A little birdie tweets.
1: Rosie on late night. Uh-oh.
0: We'll talk about it coming up in 3 minutes.

0: The Rosie O'Donnell Show back on television, but not just television, in the coveted Carson seat. 25-9 the Mount Asheville's Classic Rock, the Rizzo and Jeff Show.
1: I'm sure Johnny Carson's rolling over in his grave.
0: I got to tell you, I just wanted your initial reaction. And again, 828-240-1059. I love when people are creative. And I think the Rosie chair, it's a big chair. It's a sturdy chair. But nonetheless, it's a chair.
1: You know, here's the thing. There's a part of me.
0: Imagine that poor chair.
1: Well, anything that gets Jimmy Kimmel off, I'm fine with. But
0: I'm with you.
1: So Jimmy Kimmel's vacation replacement is going to be Rosie O'Donnell. Okay, so Rosie O'Donnell, it will be hosting Jimmy Kimmel's show. I guess he takes extended time off or whatever it may be. So, or whatever he's doing, I don't know, nor do I care. But nevertheless, it will be Rosie. So O'Donnell's hosting stint is due to begin August 17th, as I look more into this, okay? So
0: after her one-woman Broadway show, she's like a one-woman, superstar. She's trying to be anyway. Like, it's crazy.
1: Now, Jimmy Kimmel is going on a two-month vacation. That's got to be nice.
0: Probably paid.
1: None of us can go on a two-month vacation, but he can. And during that time, we are getting Rosie. And there's a part of me that just says, all right, it's going to be, on ABC?
0: At 11:30, the coveted late. I'm talking the seat of such behemoths as Jay Leno, as Conan O'Brien, as David Letterman, as Johnny Carson, baby Rosie O'Donnell.
1: Somebody said the A in ABC stands for Abreva now.
0: Yeah. That's pretty good.
1: So she's going to be coming. I'm going to tell you what's going to be bad for him is that she's going to get higher ratings than he ever got.
0: I know.
1: And you know she will.
0: Well, but the crazy part is it's the people, and this is true of any entertainer or show, believe us, the people who hate you listen to you longer or watch your social media and platforms much more closely than anyone who really likes you. So with Rosie O'Donnell, it'll be like 95% of the people that hate her, but she'll have like 40 million views. Now, I'm sure it'll slink off, but the fact that they want her and she's the first choice either tells me that she's got some talents or she worked out a deal with, what was her name? Elizabeth Travaglia, the head of programming for ABC Network.
1: Oh, yeah?
0: Mm-hmm. Yeah. She is single.
1: So she had a little visit with Liz.
0: She had a little, little Liz visit. And, she just said, hey, and the fact that Jimmy's just going to give it to her. And she said she's going back to Ireland. Let me tell you something, Jeffy, baby. She's never going back.
1: Yeah.
0: She's going to take the late night chair. She's going to take the $30 million. She's going to take the Broadway. She has become a certifiable superstar.
1: Yeah,
0: global.
1: Yeah. I got to tell you, the best thing that probably ever happened to Rosie O'Donnell was her leaving and then coming back.
0: I agree.
1: There was paparazzi waiting for her at the airport. They didn't even know, what flight she was coming in on, which is ridiculous. They figured it out. Probably a million flights aren't coming in from Ireland. But
0: you got to figure what airport.
1: Right. So whatever it may be. And is she tricking you? So the point is they were just waiting for her. But the fact that she'll be taking over the late night, it's gonna be a must watch.
0: Well, the reason that it's even a thing, and I played this, and I'll play a little clip of this audio again if you are just tuning in, it's because Jeff, and I can't believe I'm saying this, but Jimmy Kimmel even said himself, my contract's up, December 31st, 2026, done.
1: So these people, what they're doing is
0: they are.
1: Training for the show.
0: They are training the next host of Late Night. And can you think about it? Hey, did you watch last night's Late Night with Rosie O'Donnell? Or what would you call it? The O'Donnell Report? O'Donnell Review?
1: No.
0: Or just Rosie? It's Rosie!
1: Right. You'd have to do something like, we need a good name for that show.
0: You know what? Yeah. So, okay. Shoot us a text if you have time. Give us a call, 828-240-1059. What would you name the Rosie Show?
1: Yeah.
0: On ABC, because she may very well be the next person in that, in those chairs.
1: What if she just takes it by storm, just completely
0: just overtakes it.
1: Won't She's leave. Number one in late night. No. You know,
0: they have to fire him immediately. She gets 40 million viewers a night.
1: Yeah, it's like, you know, Rosie O'Dark, you know, or something like that, you know.
0: So, Rosie After Dark.
1: Yeah, yeah.
0: Oh, my God.
1: What is it?
0: Come behind the curtain with Rosie.
1: Yeah. See, the exit to Eden, like her movie, you know.
0: Oh, my God. Welcome to Late Night with Rosie.
1: Yeah. All she's doing is wearing what she wore in Exit to Eden.
0: Panties?
1: No, she wore the leather. She wore the leather. Yeah, yeah, she wore the leather.
0: She's significantly older, maybe a little bigger. She's got cold sores now. Yeah. She got from...
1: Maybe do something like Rosie gets it off her chest after 11, or something of that nature. Right?
0: We'll see. What do you think? And this is just the quick little audio. Rosie gets it off her chest. Rosie's chest. Rosie's chest. The Rosie chest.
1: Mm.
0: Open up. Rosie's chest.
1: Yeah, there you go.
2: You would think she would have respect for him because, you know, people who are battling with each other, they end up respecting each other. She has got to learn to respect Trump because he's not like her, but he does have similar qualities.
3: Maybe this is why ABC is welcoming her, you know, that's a ratings drive. They think they agree.
4: Well, I'm sure it will get ratings because people just watch that show because they want to send a message to President Trump. So who better to have on than Rosie? Can I just say, what a gig, right?
0: I mean... What a gig.
1: Yeah.
0: Are you in on the Rosie show? And again, what would it be? Would it be behind Rosie's door? What's in the box with Rosie O'Donnell?
1: Yeah.
0: All right.
1: That's all.
0: Rosie late night. Rosie in bed. What if she just laid in bed?
1: And did the show from the bed in 90s.
0: And then every guest had to get in the bed. So she'd be like,
1: right.
0: Come on, get in the bed.
1: Right.
0: And people would be like,
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0: It is 105.9 The Mountain, Nashville's Classic Rock, the Rizzo and Jeff Show, and it's interesting that Sammy Hagar's I Can't Drive 55 was just on, because neither could this man. This man here, Jeff, is a little bit crazy.
1: Okay.
0: And, you know, you get those crazy stories. But what makes this one particularly special is, gosh, you know, there were a lot of injuries, almost fatalities, and, you know, they medevac people in and out with a helicopter. And he wanted to hijack the helicopter. I mean, just go on. I mean, he was hijacking things, and he just loved to hijack, but there's a hijack point where you stop. You can't hijack a chopper.
1: Yeah, unless you know how to fly the chopper. Right. That's a different thing. But and if you don't, it's going to be a real mess. But if you're really trying to get away and go for it, you're there in a situation. Who the hell is going to catch you if you know how to fly a helicopter? I mean, you're gone for as fast and far as you want to go. You land that puppy somewhere that you can if you know how to fly it, and you're gone. But this is, you know, these things happen in Florida, okay?
0: They do. Yeah. And so I'm going to play it for you, but I want you to imagine a crazy, the guy that you would imagine does this, a crazy guy all strung out on a bunch of drugs and totally smashed.
1: Well,
0: and
1: if you believed you saw the Antichrist like this guy did, would you try to get away?
0: I would get away, but I would tell you what, I would know my limitations.
1: Okay.
0: You know, I would, if I was like seeing the Antichrist, I would believe that maybe, you know, the studio that we're in right now might be a control board for a spaceship. I might come and try to do that.
1: Okay.
0: I don't think I'm taking a helicopter. What, am I going to cause an accident to bring a medevac out to take the people who are dying and hijack the car instead?
1: You're mad because this guy knew how to put a plan together like the A-Team, and you don't? Okay.
0: He's a real MacGyver, man.
1: Yeah,
0: this guy's
1: great.
0: Listen to this.
2: A deranged Florida man who claimed he saw the Antichrist is accused of causing a serious highway crash and then attempting to steal the medical helicopter that arrived to help the victims. Whoo, Florida. According to the Sunshine State's Highway Patrol, Riley Ferrer was driving a pickup truck northbound on Interstate 75 when he lost control of the vehicle. The truck veered off the road, struck another vehicle, and overturned into a wooded area. Two people were seriously injured in the crash. A medical helicopter was dispatched to evacuate those victims to a hospital, and so authorities shut down the northbound lanes of I-75 so that the aircraft could safely land. That is when things took a dark turn the way only a Florida man story can. While first responders were preparing the injured patients for transport, investigators say Ferrer attempted to hijack the helicopter. He was thankfully unsuccessful.
1: It's a way out of things. It's a way out of things if you know how to do it.
0: If you know how to, but here's the thing. I mean, I got to tell you, I am, I'm not a propeller guy.
1: Yeah.
0: I don't like propellers. Never have, never did. I don't mind a train whistle. You know, I don't mind a choo-choo train, but I got to tell you, you get me in something with propellers, I don't find it safe. I don't trust it.
1: Yeah, I got to be honest with you. I don't think, I have ever been on a helicopter. I got to be honest with you.
0: You've never been?
1: I don't think I've ever been on a helicopter. Now, I don't want to jinx myself because the one I'll be on won't be the one I want to be on. But
0: right.
1: Yeah.
0: Well, it's funny. I've been on it twice. Obviously, okay. I've never paid for it. It's way too expensive. But one was, one was in New York City, one was in Los Angeles. And coincidentally, in New York City, it was to look over, a celebrity's apartment building, whatever. And then in, they had this helicopter tour of Los Angeles where you could, like, go up by the Hollywood sign and stuff like that. But I got to tell you, that chopper, it's like you have these earphones, you're talking through the microphone. I mean, you feel every bit that you're going to die the entire time you're in a helicopter. I'm telling you, Jeff, the propellers, and they said it was fine, but I'm telling you, they would...
1: Yeah.
0: Listen, I don't like propelled motion things.
1: Well, think about it like this. So of all the things that you could do in the course of your day, right?
0: Mm.
1: And you know, we get pulled over here for something. You have a drink. Your bond is about 10 grand or whatever. This guy resisted arrest, burglary of certain things, tried
0: hijacked
1: to steal
0: a cop or
1: $3,000 bond.
0: Are you serious?
1: He gets out for $300.
0: Oh my God, we're moving to Florida.
3: They say what you wish you'd said in that meeting.
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1: Yeah, just a final reminder, there will be some closures tonight, overnight on 26 after 8 p.m. So anybody cruising around that way, kind of keep that in mind, all right? Other than that, this morning, commute times aren't into Asheville. You're looking at 21 minutes. Drive it in. From Canton, low volume on the ride in from Canton, about 27 minutes. And if you're making a ride in to Asheville from Weaverville, give yourself 16 minutes.
3: Now, here's the latest forecast from the 7 News Weather Center on 105.9 The Mountain.
16: Mostly sunny, a little cooler this afternoon. Look, our highs in the upper 70s. Still a bit breezy. That wind does die down later tonight. We're mostly clear. Very pleasant by tomorrow morning with lows in the mid-50s. On Wednesday, lots of sunshine, a little warmer. Look for highs in the lower 80s. Warmer still on Thursday. We could see some mid-80s. Morning lows will be closer to 60. Small chance of a stray pop-up shower late Thursday. A little bit better chance of some scattered afternoon thunder on Friday with highs in the mid-80s. That's a 7-11 forecast by meteorologist Dan Bickford.
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0: I love a good horn. Good horn section. It's 105.9 Mountain Nashville's Classic Rock, the Rizzo and Jeff Show. Oh, gosh, that horn gives me chills. Jeff, we got the J&N coming up.
1: Yeah. Keep it in your pants there over the horn.
0: Okay. Well, not many people can play the horn.
1: All right.
0: Moving on.
1: All right. Moving on quickly. Some of these tourists were American, and they decided that they wanted to hike a volcano in Guatemala, but then something happened. What do you think it is that they had to run? We'll talk about that. An elderly woman killed by an out-of-control Tesla because somebody just wanted to do the self-driving on the Tesla. I'm going to tell you what happened there. And do you remember the scandal with Christy Noem and her husband, who was into the cross-dressing and doing all kinds of crazy stuff?
0: Yes. Well, is it Christy and Christy?
1: Well, let me tell you. After the story broke, and it was a big deal, and she basically had to give up her job and everything else, he still couldn't help himself, okay?
0: He wouldn't stop even after he got his wife fired?
1: I'm going to tell you what he did, okay? Okay. I'm going to tell you what he did. He contacted a dominatrix, and I'm going to tell you... I'm going to tell you what he said to the dominatrix, okay?
0: Oh, my God. We'll talk about it coming up after Fleetwood Mac.

0: Man, that song didn't have any horns.
1: It's 105.9 The Mountain, Nashville's Classic Rock, the Rizzo and Jeff Show. Like Bruce Springsteen's song, Dancing in the Dark, had a great horn.
2: Okay, good, good. You're going to run down all songs with horns?
1: Actually, you know, Kenny G is great. There's a flugelhorn in the Edmund Fitzgerald.
2: Mm-hmm.
1: Gordon Lightfoot, great with a horn.
2: Yeah, quality horn, dude.
1: Yeah, or is it Chuck Mangione? He's a good horn, dude. Dave Matthews, a good horn, dude. A lot of good horns.
2: Okay, right, good.
1: Oh, all right, I'll think of some horns. It's time for the JNN.
2: Chad Horn songs?
1: I can't wait. Yeah. Watch, that's going to be something.
2: Nah.
1: The JNN brought to you by Mountain Credit Union. Of course, you can always go to mountaincu.org to find out about that Summit personal checking account and all of the great things that we have going on. So check it out, and let's be entertained with a hornless JNN.
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2: Tourists on Guatemala's Volcan de Fuego, and some of them Americans, were caught off guard when the volcano erupted while they were climbing it, okay? Burning rock began to rain down, forcing them to scramble as fast as they could down the mountain. The video being shared on social media shows people running along volcanic trails as glowing debris falls around them. It exploded. According to local media reports, another person who had their dog up there with them.
1: Oh, my God.
2: Grabbed the dog and carried it to safety while others tried to shield themselves from the falling rocks. Probably some pretty hot stuff. At one point, a hiker began to pour bottled water over red-hot pieces of debris that landed nearby so they didn't step on them. And, you know, singed their foot off, so they were able to get down and get off of it. So this is one of the most active volcanoes in Guatemala. So you know, these small explosions when they go off, that's exactly what you get, just the molten lava from it. So it could be. In 2018, a blast from the same volcano triggered flows that buried villages and killed more than 100 people. Why would you hike it?
1: Here's the thing. And I read about this. I'll say this. Let me rephrase that. Why would you hike it? Is the same question you should ask about everyone who goes to Yosemite National Park. Because that is on the biggest volcano in the world. There's boiling water everywhere. You have lava flows. You have a constantly erupting volcano. And there's one day it's going to blow so bad that everyone in the U.S. is going to be dead.
2: That's not what gets you there. What gets you there is the people play games with the bison. Okay? And they tell you, leave the bison alone. But people have to get near the bison. The bison.
1: I digress, because bison in this situation are very similar to moose or meese. So I think a bison, you know, listen, they've been there longer than we've been doing. What's it called? El Fuego.
2: El Fuego. Yeah.
1: Yeah. Okay. Yeah, well, longer than we do in El Fuego. No. So maybe we leave them alone. But I got to be honest with you. That's a
2: you don't even catch us hiking around here. I get that people like to hike, but I got to tell you, I'm one slip away.
1: Oh, no.
2: From being in a canyon cavern.
1: Yeah. You know? No, absolutely not.
3: J-N-N-N-N.
1: Jeff, I don't mean to interrupt your news. Do you mind if we take Joy here?
2: No, I'd love to take Joy.
1: Joy, hello.
4: Hi.
1: Hey, how you doing, Joy?
4: I am good. I was about to say, I just turned on the radio, so I'm kind of like, I know you're talking about, like, the volcano and all that good stuff, but I hate to say, I have to correct you guys. It's not Yosemite, it's Yellowstone.
1: Oh, my God, you're right. Yes, I always get them confused. Why would you have two parks that start with a Y?
2: Yeah.
4: I don't know. Maybe I have ideas when they just start doing parks.
1: Right, and they were okay, so it's Yellowstone. That's right, and isn't it a big volcano?
4: Yeah. Super volcano in Yellowstone. Yep. Yosemite's in California, so.
1: Right. So if that blows, right, we're all done.
4: Probably.
2: Interesting.
1: Well, thank you, Joy. I appreciate that.
2: Look at you, coming in the clutch.
1: We appreciate you, Joy. Thank you so much for your call. There you go, Jeff. Let's start that again. Thank you for volcano chat.
2: Yeah. Tesla is now under federal investigation after a Model 3 crashed into a home in Texas, killing an elderly woman.
1: Oh.
2: Martha.
1: Marty?
2: Martha. Martha Avila, 76, died last Friday when a driver slammed into the front room of the home. Okay, his name is Michael Butler. He says he was on autopilot at the time. Tesla's vice president of AI software took to X yesterday with claims that the driver was pressing the accelerator and overrode the system. So video shows the crash shows the Tesla driving at a high rate of speed and not braking before hitting a curb and flying into the home.
1: Oh, my heavens.
2: The house was located in a cul-de-sac right into the front living room where 76-year-old Martha Avila was just kicking back and enjoying her morning. And,
1: Martha?
2: And down went Martha, all thanks to a self-driving Tesla.
1: All right, let's just cut through the old crap cake, all right? AI is not smart enough to drive cars. Can I say that again, people? Okay, AI is not smart enough to drive cars. Waymo is melting. That company will be bankrupt in about 3 months. All right, Tesla, great idea. What's his face is a trillionaire. Happy dappy do, but it has nothing to do with the stupid Teslas. Okay, so just stop. Just stop. Yeah. They can't drive you around, Jeff. They're not eyes. They don't think. Well, they can't do things in that time.
2: Well, how many of those videos have we seen with people, like, they'll see somebody else riding in a self-driving car or a Tesla, and literally the person that's sitting behind the wheel is like asleep, you know, and like, well, so they doze off and everything else. So,
1: well, they make it seem like it's almost infallible, and it's really not. I'll even give you a quick example. There was, and of course in San Francisco, a Waymo passenger whose car drove through a construction site and was trying to kill people. The guy was like, I didn't do anything.
5: Recalling nearly 4,000 of its cars because of software issues and continuing to keep its cars off freeways. This after multiple reports of its cars driving through construction zones. Waymo is telling federal regulators it's working on a fix, but ABC 7 Eyewitness News reporter Tim John spoke with one passenger whose trip
1: took this guy.
5: A frightening turn.
6: Holy dude.
7: This was the moment San Francisco resident Elliot Slade's Waymo went haywire. Slade says he was about 5 minutes into a journey along Highway 101 when his Waymo came into a construction zone last month. He says while the car first tried merging into other lanes, it eventually drove into the construction zone itself before taking off.
8: But there were signs, there were lights, there were cones, and it went through the cones.
1: And then you got pulled over, and it wouldn't stop for the cops.
2: Yeah.
1: It was bad. So just, can we be done with this now, please?
2: Drive yourself, all right?
1: I know, man.
2: J-N-N-N-N. All right. So it wasn't too long ago where the story came out about Kristi Noem, and of course, Department of Homeland Security, and President Trump said thanks, but no thanks to her. A lot of crazy things were happening, so they made the change. And her husband was revealed to like to cross-dress, and he also likes to online speak to dominatrixes. And it all went down. It was revealed that he was into that. And you would think, okay, my wife is completely embarrassed, as if she probably didn't know. But my wife's completely embarrassed. She lost her job, you know, all kinds of stuff. I would stop. Well, did he? He did not.
1: Oh.
2: A dominatrix that goes by the name of Shai Sotomayor.
1: Oh, stop it. No, do you know the significance of that name?
2: Okay, well, it doesn't matter what it is.
1: Sotomayor is a Supreme Court justice. Is he playing kinky with a Supreme Court dominatrix?
2: Okay. So, Shai Sotomayor had a 9-year relationship, this dominatrix claims, with Brian Noem, Kristi Noem's husband. Claimed that he reached out to her last month. This was after all of this had gone down. He texted me on iMessage. She said, "What's up?" on May 17th, and he said, "I've been a really bad boy."
1: Are you kidding me?
2: And Sotomayor replied back, Oh, I know. I know you've been a bad boy. Oh, you know?
1: Wow. Yeah. That was a little freaky.
2: And then said to him, I feel this is a truly sick man and he really needs a lot of help because after all this went down and your wife is just completely embarrassed, you can help yourself and you talk about how you've been a bad boy.
1: did he say that he needed to be punished? Like,
2: I'm sure.
1: Like,
2: I think the dominatrix was trying to get away from this.
1: I don't buy that.
2: I don't buy it either. We didn't go into too much more detail about it. But the point is that after it all went down and it was all said and done, he still couldn't help himself. Yeah.
1: Do you think that their marriage will last?
2: You know.
1: Yeah. Listen, they made a promise before Jesus.
2: Did they?
1: And he's not acting very Christian.
2: Yeah, I gotta be honest with you. You can make promises. I don't think Jesus saw this one coming. So.
1: Yeah, right.
3: Just admit it, fellas. You use your wife's loofah, don't you? It's okay. This is a safe space. 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
1: It is Rizzo and Jeff, and let me tell you about there's more ways than one to have your breakfast upgraded several ways at Bojangles. And guess what? We were just talking about them about an hour and a half ago, and we were in listener court. Breakfast burritos back in more ways than one, right? So you can take your pick between the original burrito with that classic big bow flavor, and then you could try the new, which people are saying they love. They even called about it Fuego Burrito with bold ghost pepper sauce and a warm tortilla. It turns up that heat, Jeff.
2: You can make any list you want, okay? But we got to be honest with you. We all know Bojangles is it. Top of the list, no doubt about it, okay? And you're talking about the burritos. Yeah, the new Fuego Burrito. It's that bold ghost pepper sauce. And then within that, the bow rounds, the savory sausage, the fluffy eggs, cheese, the gravy, all in there. You could spice it up. You could have it regular. It's all up to you. Only around for a limited time, we tell you that. Order ahead on the app or roll into your favorite Bojangles and snag it today, all right?
1: It's bow time.
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0: Does that song just make you want to just move your feet? Oh, my. I'm sitting here. I'm percolating. I'm moving. It's 105.9 The Mountain Naturals Classic Rock. The Rizzo and Jeff Show. What do you think?
1: Percolating? What'd you have for dinner?
0: You know what? What did I have? That's a good question. Listen, you all know what time it is. And if you're new to the program, let me help you out so that you say, oh, my goodness, I am not going to touch that dial. Maybe you're thinking about going into work. Just hold on for a minute because guess what? It's almost razzle-dazzle time. And if you don't know what the razzle-dazzle is, hey, listen, we got a new voice guy. We're trying him out before we, you know, redo the whole station. So I'm trying him out on my razzle-dazzle. Love to know what you think. 828-240-1059, shoot us a text and let you know. But would you like our entire station to sound like this as I tell you what's coming up? So just think about this.
2: Astro, why do we love Rizzo? Is it the razzle? Possibly his dazzle? Maybe both? What do you got, Rizzo?
0: Okay, or...
2: Rizzo's got another batch of the silliest, most ridiculous stories, and he swears they're hilarious. It's Razzle Dazzle time!
0: So listen, 828-240-1059, you got that to look forward to as well. As, you know, what's going on in the world of Elmo, a guy who falls into a toilet and, you know, a very special day with parakeets.
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1: It's Razzle Dazzle time.
0: All right. Razzle Dazzle time. Trying out a new voice guy. 828-240-1059. Text in what you think. Steve is going to be monitoring the text line all day, and we are looking to switch to one of these voices here. Anyway, the first thing up in the Razzle Dazzle is a man, his parakeets, and animal rescue. Ladies and gentlemen, there was a man in Alaska, and he was looking for homes for his parakeets. Except that, there was an organization that's received dozens of birds from a single owner who's, allowed them to, breed uncontrollably, unsupervised, and actually tries to give them parakeet aphrodisiacs. Good example is a peach. You give a peach to a male parakeet, and he drops it at the feet of the lady parakeet. They begin to love.
2: Do parakeets get it on like that, where you would
0: they have 23 kids.
2: So 23 parakeets in one home. He surrenders them. Okay, he gives them to an animal rescue where they make him do it. In his home, I mean, that's a lot of parakeet gestation, sex.
0: Oh, that's a ton of parakeet sex. I mean, I'll find this out. The gestation period, I'm going to guess, for a parakeet is 6 months. Parakeet gestation. All right, let's see. What is your guess? Parakeet gestation period. You have parakeet sex.
2: I don't know. A couple of months, maybe? I don't know.
0: I would have thought that, too. Actually, it's just 18 to 20 days, so you can have a lot of parakeet sex. And, listen.
2: Less than a month, well, 3 weeks?
0: So basically a month, yeah. So if you say a month, you give them a week off to just relax. I mean, and there's 20. I mean, that's one parakeet every month for 2 years, or every 2 months for 4 years.
2: Interesting.
0: Or every quarter for a decade and a half.
2: That's a lot of, I didn't realize that knowing. So this guy has just had a house full of parakeets. That had to be like torture, chirping away.
0: Listen, he watched.
2: Mm-hmm. He was into it.
0: Mm-hmm. Well, he said he was a naturist. And then they said, what do you mean? That's when people, mm-hmm. don't like wearing clothes. And he said, oh no, I love watching nature be made.
2: I bet. That you do.
0: This is what he said.
2: Or parakeet.
3: Allowed them to breed because he thought that was what they wanted to do. Well, we don't want to put birds in homes where people aren't ready for them. You know, we can always discuss, coach some people, educate some people, and see if it's actually the right pet for them.
0: Because the Alaska Bird Club is really having trouble getting on, because these are so, as parakeets, I guess, because they don't live a super, super long time, they begin to mate with the other parakeets. So,
2: how the hell could you sit and work at the Alaska Bird Club and listen to that all day long? It has got to be absolutely
3: allowed them to breed because he thought that was what they wanted to do. Well, we don't want to put birds in homes where people aren't ready for them. You know, we can always discuss, coach some people, educate some people, and see if it's actually the right pet for them.
0: Oh, I'd kill them. I hate to say it because they look so beautiful.
2: You got to lose your mind eventually. If you can listen to that all day and that's your gig, you can do anything in life. I'm honest. That's rough.
0: Mm. Yeah. Well, point is, no bueno on the parakeets. They're all safe. Any last words on bird sex?
2: About all I had.
1: Let's dazzle. Questioning it.
0: Absolutely not. Thank you so much, Mr. New Voice Guy. So a lot of things coming out in the news. Got to tell you, man, he was really upset when he dropped his sunglasses, and he was like, oh, dag nabbit, I bought these Oakleys.
2: Yeah, they're pricey,
0: and they're like dad glasses. I mean, he had the Oakleys, he had the New Balances, he had those shorts that were just a little bit too tight with a 3XL shirt on the top.
2: You know where I get the sunglasses? I always get them at like H&M, because they're not very expensive, and you're gonna lose them, break them, bust them, so that's why I always like pick them up there.
0: Oh, without a doubt, we're poor.
2: Yeah.
0: So we can't go to the sunglass hut like a lot of the Asheville-ian people because we're poor. But I love H&M. They have great glasses. Although I will say, true story, when I was in high school, my friend worked at the sunglasses hut in the Springfield Mall, and he would I don't know how he did it. He worked there for a year and a half, and he would steal three pairs of glasses almost every time. It was nuts. And they were like, you know, Versace and Ray-Bans and stuff.
2: Yeah, I was like 17 and I worked at the NYS collection, you know, at the kiosk in the mall. And I did the glasses and just as easy to take a pair. Now, they weren't name brand, but if you needed some, Jeffy had you on the side. I'll leave it at that.
0: What was your going rate?
2: Huh?
0: What was your going rate?
2: It depended. You know, if you wanted a pair, a couple of bucks, or buy me lunch, you know, at the food court.
0: Buy you lunch?
2: Right.
0: Wow.
1: Let's dazzle questioning it.
0: No, I'm not Mr. New Voice Guy. All right, so this guy was loving on his sunglasses, went to the bathroom. They fell into a toilet. Not just any toilet, a vaulted toilet. What is a vaulted toilet, you say? Well, it's a toilet that has a tank that sits underground, and all of the sewage goes in there, and then they pump it out. Now, unfortunately, it's like a really suctiony, like a plain one. And whoops, he went in for his sunglasses, and whoops, he fell through the hole, and whoops, he was in the tank.
2: Yeah, it's like just go in. It's a waterless restroom, and it just collects everything and then seals it underground. So it's in like there's a big tank underground. So, you know, you go in, there's a big holding tank, and, you know, generally, you know, like 1,000 gallons, if not more, and it all, you know, heads in there. So you go in to, and you go down to get it, and you slip and you fall. You're going into this big tank of stuff.
0: Yeah, and, you know, listen, you best hope it's not full.
2: Yeah.
0: This has to be extremely scary, but here is what happened.
4: They advised that the subject had fallen into the chemical storage tank. Law enforcement, Camp Edison staff, fire personnel responded. We were able to safely get him out, decontaminate him.
0: All right, so he was decontaminated, but again, he had to use an interpreter, but he said that that's how they found out about his glasses. So
2: think about a new age outhouse. That's basically what he
0: right, you don't in. Right, you right. don't need wood or anything, but right. it's got serious suction. It's right. actually really friggin' weird.
2: Yeah, so.
0: Anyway,
1: let's inject some testosterone into this with a little Zazzle.
0: Oh, I liked how he said Zazzle there, Mr. New Voice. That's actually really nice.
2: Somebody texts in, New Voice Guy really hopes that Rosie brings Donny Osmond to help with his late night show. Yeah. But she's going to be taking over late nights for Jimmy Kimmel, so.
0: If you
2: new
0: don't
2: voice,
0: think, you
2: new
0: don't
2: voice
0: think
2: Guy wants Donny Osmond.
0: Oh, you think, like, wants him to be on the TV show or wants him to...
2: Just once, Donny
0: Osmond. Just once, Donny Osmond.
2: Don't we all?
0: All right. So the last thing. Listen, we have tarps off. All right. And what's that? Well, baseball games are getting wet and wild with shirtless screaming men, and it's crazy because what happens is they rip their shirts like Stone Cold Steve Austin.
2: Hulk Hogan as well did the big shirt rip.
0: What was the Stephen F. Austin baseball club? Or if a wrestling club that goes, that's
2: really?
0: How it started. Yeah, it was, I don't know why.
2: Stone Cold never ripped his shirt.
0: I know that you were a little older, but when he would do the threes, he would come out after he would do a stunner or something like that. If he wrestled in a shirt, he would, and then he would have a Steve Weiser, and he would crush the Steve Weiser.
2: He would take his shirt off, just over his head.
0: I know the Hulkster, perfected
2: Stone
0: the shirt.
2: Cold Stone would take his shirt off over his head. He never ripped his shirt.
0: Are you telling me that a man who runs on Steve Weiser's and a can of whoop tushy doesn't know how to rip his shirt?
2: I'm not saying he doesn't know how to rip his shirt, but ripping the shirt wasn't Stone Cold's thing. You know? All right.
0: Well, the inventors of...
2: These guys messed it up.
0: Well, it's called Tarps Off.
5: I'm just happy to be part of something that everyone here enjoyed. The team enjoyed it. The fans enjoyed it.
6: Throughout the game, we started like doing the wave and all this. And I looked at my buddy Ben back there. I was like, let's go up to an empty section and wave our shirts off. Then this guy was just like, whatever. Just ripped his shirt off. Started throwing it around. And from there on, like after that hour, like it's just the most surreal thing I've ever seen.
0: So they took it off and they credit it to good old Steve Weiser 316.
2: Yeah, well, they were wrong there. And by the way, that's the craziest thing you ever saw. A bunch of middle-aged dudes tearing their shirts off, man. That got you going.
0: What do you think? Wouldn't you be alarmed if a bunch of us started walking around and ripping shirts off every time we walked somewhere?
2: Text came in. New voice guy does all the reads shirtless.
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0: Let me tell you about a little gem I found here in WNC, and it took almost 3 years, okay? 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They've been in business for, what, 30-some years now, and they're doing it the right way, and we know that people can trust them because folks drive from everywhere, whether it's Fletcher, Hendersonville, Canton, Marion. It doesn't matter because we all know that we're going to get our car fixed properly. And, Jeff, I recently just went and took that what's the park avenue, 25 years old? Yeah. I took a 25-year-old car there that had wobbly wheels, and they fixed it. It runs pristine. It's great. The car's like a brand new one.
2: Look, I'm looking at some of the reviews, and these are just, how about a week ago from somebody named Jeannie? I came without an appointment. They took my car for inspection. 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The price was beyond reasonable, and I left very satisfied. 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Excellent service. 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Friendly, went over and beyond. 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Because, look, that's where you got to part with money. I mean, that's just the honest truth.
0: True.
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0: That's right, Jeff. 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Or how about this? If you're on I-40, go to exit 55 and make a left. Honest work and no hassle. Cars fixed right. And when you get there, say, hey, I heard it on the Rizzo and Jeff Show.
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11: Mostly sunny, a little cooler this afternoon. Look, our highs in the upper 70s. Still a bit breezy. That wind does die down later tonight. We're mostly clear. Very pleasant by tomorrow morning with lows in the mid-50s. On Wednesday, lots of sunshine, a little warmer. Look for highs in the lower 80s. Warmer still on Thursday. We could see some mid-80s. Morning lows will be closer to 60. Small chance of a stray pop-up shower late Thursday. A little bit better chance of some scattered afternoon thunder on Friday with highs in the mid-80s. That's a 7 weather forecast by meteorologist Dan Bickford.
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8: Coming up after a little Billy Idol, we're going to be talking about the O'Donnell and the big announcement. 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
9: Oh, fellas, if you haven't heard this one yet today about Rosie O, get yourself ready. The biggest news story of the day. It's next.

0: 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It's 105.9 The Mountain, Nashville's classic rock, the Rizzo and Jeff show. I didn't know you guys wanted Rosie that much. It's crazy.
1: They're clamoring
0: for the O'Donnell. 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
0: Before we get to Classic Rock A to Z and even Rosie O'Donnell, there's a few things that you should walk away knowing today. Numero uno.
3: Tonight, a massive fire at a popular resort in the Dominican Republic, leaving at least one tourist dead. Video circulating online shows flames torching the dry, thatched roofs along the beach at the Viva Dominicus Bayahibe Resort.
0: Now, that's a real shame. And you might say to yourself, well, what happened? We hate tragedies like this, and we do. It's just that the roof was made of leaves. Why would you make a multi-$100 million resort out of leaves?
4: Yeah, it was like this dry thatch roof all over the entire resort. And, that kind of leads, if a little fire starts, kind of sets up for a bad scenario to come down the pipe there for you. Start somewhere, pretty easily spread if your entire roof is dried leaves.
0: I just, and they're wondering if it's going to spread or if it's going to go to the, take the whole resort down. Well,
4: nearly 1,700 guests evacuated. They included 177 children, and 21 of those were babies as well. So about 700 rooms. It's situated between Punta Cana and Santo Domingo. And it's a Wyndham hotel, by the way. So
0: Wyndham doesn't, put the thatching on top of, a roof that is made of, metal.
4: Okay, but if you do, even then, you're really hurting for, it's a bruising coming your way.
0: Bruising for a bruising. Yeah.
2: Man, Rizzo and Jeff were really lazy today. 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
0: One more before the O'Donnell.
5: A horrific tragedy at this golf course. Police say they don't have a motive, but they say right now this looks like a random attack. The victim's loved ones are devastated and struggling to make sense of it all.
6: It's a shock.
5: Palm Beach Gardens police say 65-year-old Hildebeiter was at the Sand Hill Crane Golf Club Monday when Junior Boucher repeatedly hit Hildebeiter in the head with his own golf clubs.
0: Man was killed with his own clubs. Just a guy walked up and said, "Hey, Hildebeiter, you, me, pond, death now."
4: Yeah, and there's no motive behind this whatsoever. He just was on the golf course. He just targeted this guy, took his own golf clubs, pummeled him with them, and that was just about it. That's where the story goes. They said, "Why'd you do it?" It's no reason. Just,
0: just wanted to kill somebody.
4: I kind of felt like it. So, yeah. Mm. Yeah.
0: You know what it made me think of when you said that? What do you call a cow that is guilty?
4: What?
0: Someone who had motive.
4: That wasn't even good.
0: You liked it. No, yes,
4: didn't.
0: You did.
4: I didn't.
0: Come on.
4: I didn't like it. You asked me. I thought it sucked.
0: You're going to be mean about it.

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1: All right. You've asked, you've waited. It's time to deliver you Rosie O'Donnell on a hot platter. Ladies and gentlemen, Jimmy Kimmel, he sucks anyway. He's taking the summer off. No one's going to care.
2: No.
1: They've reached...
2: I didn't even know he was still on.
1: Yeah, I didn't either. Yeah. I thought he was canned. But either way, the O'Donnell was asked to host personally by the Kimmel. So could there be, and I'll play the audio in a second, Jeff, could there be this whole orchestrated attack? Rosie leaves. She becomes super famous. She comes back. She does Broadway. She hops and skips, puts on her jeans and rides a motorcycle across the country through cactuses, and then arrives in L.A.
2: And you give her late night?
1: And you give her late night.
2: Yeah.
1: It's the Rosie and Paula show.
2: Yeah.
1: Paula Poundstone.
2: Oh, boy. A lot of laughs.
1: A lot of laughs. Yeah. A lot of shoulder pads.
2: Yes, yes.
3: I don't think she's going to do well. She'll probably get ratings because she's a little bit crazy, and crazy people are interesting. And she's always been a little bit crazy, and that's why her show worked when she had the morning show.
4: Maybe this is why ABC is welcoming her, you know, that's a ratings drive. They think they agree.
5: Well, I'm sure it will get ratings because people just watch that show because they want to send a message to President Trump. So who better to have on than Rosie? Can I just say, what a gig, right, for Jimmy Kimmel. You have an entire team of writers, right? So they write everything for you anyway, and then you get to take 2 months off and have other people host your show.
1: I digress. I don't think Rosie would use one writer. You know what I think? Her, Clay, Kathy Griffin, Paula Poundstone, the people who started Lilith Fair, they're all in the back, and they have a writer's room, and they go, whoosh.
2: She needs a band. Katie Lang.
1: Ellen?
2: They don't get along. So Katie Lang kicks it all off. Yep.
1: Well, who's got the hierarchy? Who's her bottom? You know, who's her bottom friend? Like, who's her bottom? Like the ride or die? Is it Poundstone? Is it Lang? Who is it? Is it Yang from the Yang Gang?
2: Yeah, I don't know who's in her Sue crew. I'm gonna be honest with you, but
1: maybe one day we should build her Sue crew.
2: Yeah, should we? All right. Well, you got to have a name for the show first, so it's got to be something spicy, you know. So they'll have to work that out first. Mm. First things first, you know, like Rosie's Midnight Ride, you know, something like that.
1: You know, I said earlier, I was thinking, what about Rosie in bed? And she does the show in bed with just a nightie on, no pants.

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0: 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I'm Jess, and the guys are back tomorrow. Rizzo and Jeff hooking you up again. More great concert tickets. Santana coming with the Doobie Brothers to Treliant Amphitheater in Charlotte. That show's close, only a couple of weeks away. 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
17: Mostly sunny, a little cooler this afternoon. Look, our highs in the upper 70s. Still a bit breezy. That wind does die down later tonight. We're mostly clear. Very pleasant by tomorrow morning with lows in the mid-50s. On Wednesday, lots of sunshine, a little warmer. Look for highs in the lower 80s. Warmer still on Thursday. We could see some mid-80s. Morning lows will be closer to 60. Small chance of a stray pop-up shower late Thursday. A little bit better chance of some scattered afternoon thunder on Friday with highs in the mid-80s. That's a 7 weather forecast by meteorologist Dan Pickford.
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0: 105.9 The Mountain, Asheville's classic rock. A to Z on the letter S, Sympathy for the Devil from the Rolling Stones. I'm Jess, and there is a city council meeting tonight at 5 o'clock. A bunch of things on the agenda. It is open to the public. 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

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It's Take It to the Limit from the Eagles.

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9: Mostly sunny, a little cooler this afternoon. Look, our highs in the upper 70s. Still a bit breezy. That wind does die down later tonight. We're mostly clear. Very pleasant by tomorrow morning with lows in the mid-50s. On Wednesday, lots of sunshine, a little warmer. Look for highs in the lower 80s. Warmer still on Thursday. We could see some mid-80s. Morning lows will be closer to 60. Small chance of a stray pop-up shower late Thursday. A little bit better chance of some scattered afternoon thunder on Friday with highs in the mid-80s. That's a 7 weather forecast. I'm meteorologist Dan Bickford.
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105.9 The Mountain, Asheville's classic rock, A to Z on the letter T. Win tickets for these guys tomorrow morning with Rizzo and Jeff. It's Doobie Brothers with Take Me in Your Arms.

1059 The Mountain, Asheville's classic rock. 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Right now, Take Me to the River from Talking Heads.

0: 105.9 The Mountain, Asheville's classic rock. A to Z on the letter T would take the long way home from Supertramp. I'm Jess, and if you're following World Cup action, exciting yesterday, Lionel Messi making history with two goals as Argentina beat Austria 2-0. They move into the knockout round. France shut out Iraq 3-0 after a long weather delay. Norway edged Senegal 3-2, and Algeria beat Jordan 2-1. Team USA will play Turkey Thursday night for World Cup action. Coming up next, I've got Steve Miller.
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4: 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And when you guys came on the air a couple years ago, I was like, who are these guys? Now, I will tell you, I laugh out loud every single day when I go to work, thanks to you two. And I never did before. I thought it was interesting. I would occasionally laugh. But you two, I called you guys nutballs one time. You're absolute nutballs, and I love it. And yes, I would love to come play bingo.
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Letter T, Take the Money and Run from Steve Miller. Some Doobie Brothers coming up. Right now, BTO, Taking Care of Business.

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0: 105.9 The Mountain, Asheville's classic rock, Talk Dirty to Me from Poison. I'm Jess, got some rock history for you. On this day in 1965, the Yardbirds played at City Hall in England. The admission was 10 shillings, which was only $1.40 back in 65. On this day in 65, the Kinks shared the stage with Paul Peterson, the Hollywood Argyles, and the Rivieras at a show in Illinois. That concert was organized by John Wayne Gacy. He would later become a notorious serial killer. Scary. This day in 1975, Alice Cooper broke 6 of his ribs after he fell off the stage during a concert in Vancouver. Several dates on his Welcome to My Nightmare tour had to be canceled.
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2: 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We'll get into his incredible journey from the rise of Testament and the Bay Area thrash scene to his battle with cancer and everything that shaped his life along the way. 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
3: Mostly sunny, a little cooler this afternoon. Look, our highs in the upper 70s. Still a bit breezy. That wind does die down later tonight. We're mostly clear. Very pleasant by tomorrow morning with lows in the mid-50s. On Wednesday, lots of sunshine, a little warmer. Look for highs in the lower 80s. Warmer still on Thursday. We could see some mid-80s. Morning lows will be closer to 60. Small chance of a stray pop-up shower late Thursday. A little bit better chance of some scattered afternoon thunder on Friday with highs in the mid-80s. That's a 7 weather forecast by meteorologist Dan Bickford.
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Got some Bob Dylan headed your way. Right now, Tangerine from Led Zeppelin.

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0: 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I'm Jess, and if you've got some things affecting your life right now, you want to talk about maybe what's going on with the government, city council meeting tonight, housing, cost of living, we want to hear from you. 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

105.9 The Mountain, Asheville's classic rock with Texas Flood from Stevie Ray Vaughan. We've got all the hits and all the letters. We're on the letter T with thank you. Here's Zeppelin.

0: 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And they are coming with Foreigner for the Double Trouble Double Vision Tour. Treeline Amphitheater in Charlotte. That is 1 day and 1 month away. It's happening on July 24th. Coming up next, we keep on with A to Z with Genesis.
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4: Mostly sunny and a little cooler this afternoon. Look, our highs in the upper 70s. Still a bit breezy. That wind does die down later tonight. We're mostly clear. Very pleasant by tomorrow morning with lows in the mid-50s. On Wednesday, lots of sunshine, a little warmer. Look for highs in the lower 80s. Warmer still on Thursday. We could see some mid-80s. Morning lows will be closer to 60. Small chance of a stray pop-up shower late Thursday. A little bit better chance of some scattered afternoon thunder on Friday with highs in the mid-80s. That's a 7 weather forecast. I'm meteorologist Dan Bickford.
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105.9 The Mountain, Asheville's classic rock, David Gilmour. There's no way out of here as we roll through our alphabet on the letter T with Sammy Hagar. There's only one way to rock.

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1: 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It's classic rock A to Z style. I'm Jess, got some more rock history for you for today. June 23rd, on this day in 1979, Supertramp's album Breakfast in America rose to the top of the chart. They had three hit singles on that one, The Logical Song, Goodbye Stranger, and Take the Long Way Home. This day in 1980, Pink Floyd released Comfortably Numb from their concept album The Wall. And the Rolling Stones released Emotional Rescue on this day in 1980 as well. And also this day in 2016, after a trial in which the three living members of Led Zeppelin testified, a jury ruled that they're not guilty of plagiarizing the intro of Stairway to Heaven from the 1968 Spirit song, Taurus.
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He's going to keep cruising through the alphabet. 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

0: 105.9 The Mountain, Asheville's Classic Rock, AC/DC on Classic Rock A to Z and Thunderstruck. Of course, their show coming up in a few weeks at Bank of America Stadium in Charlotte on July 11th. Tickets are on sale. Still tickets left for that show. Good afternoon. I'm Steve Richards. Classic Rock A to Z continuing. We're in the letter T right now. Our entire music library in alphabetical order by title. We got a very cool Mountain Workforce contest going on now. Metallica releasing Reload, remastered, and you could win a copy of that as they continue to release the remasters of their catalog. And that one comes out this Friday. And when you enter to win a digital download of Reload, you'll automatically be entered into a grand prize drawing to win Reload on vinyl. Very cool, along with three CDs. But you've got to be a Workforce member, and you can sign up to become a Workforce member by texting the word Workforce to 828-240-1059, and we'll send you a link to join today.
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11: Mostly sunny and a little cooler this afternoon. Look, our highs in the upper 70s. Still a bit breezy. That wind does die down later tonight. We're mostly clear. Very pleasant by tomorrow morning with lows in the mid-50s. On Wednesday, lots of sunshine, a little warmer. Look for highs in the lower 80s. Warmer still on Thursday. We could see some mid-80s. Morning lows will be closer to 60. Small chance of a stray pop-up shower late Thursday. A little bit better chance of some scattered afternoon thunder on Friday with highs in the mid-80s. That's a 7 weather forecast. I'm meteorologist Dan Bickford.
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105.9 The Mountain, Asheville's classic rock, Pink Floyd from Dark Side of the Moon. We're in the letter T, classic rock A to Z. Thanks for listening on the job today, like John is in Swannanoa. 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

0: 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Too Late for Love, letter T, Classic Rock A to Z, Def Leppard. I'm Steve Richards. Thank you for listening. 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
25: Mostly sunny and a little cool.

0: temperature highs in the upper 70s. Still a bit breezy. That wind does die down later tonight. We're mostly clear. Very pleasant by tomorrow morning with lows in the mid-50s. On Wednesday, lots of sunshine, a little warmer. Look for highs in the lower 80s. Warmer still on Thursday. We could see some mid-80s. Morning lows will be closer to 60. Small chance of a stray pop-up shower late Thursday. A little bit better chance of some scattered afternoon thunder on Friday with highs in the mid-80s. That's a 7 weather forecast by meteorologist Dan Bickford.
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0: 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Hope you're enjoying Classic Rock A to Z. We are in the letter T. Still got a bunch of songs to go here. Train in Vain, The Clash. Rizzo and Jeff have chances for you all this week to win tickets to see Santana with the Doobie Brothers. They're going to be at True Lion Amphitheater in Charlotte on July 8th. Win them again tomorrow morning with Rizzo and Jeff. It is from your Concert Connection. 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

0: 105.9 The Mountain, Asheville's Classic Rock. Zeppelin, Traveling Riverside Blues. That's what you hear here on Classic Rock A to Z. We're in the letter T. You hear the deep cuts, the hits, and everything in between. Hope you are enjoying it. I'm Steve Richards. 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
6: Good Tuesday evening. We're going to see sunshine with only a few passing clouds, maybe a stray shower through this evening that will quickly wind down as we head through tonight. With a little bit lower humidity, temperatures will cool down to the mid-50s as we head into your Wednesday morning. Temperatures will get back to the low 80s in the afternoon. No chance of rain with some sunshine. By Thursday, we'll have the humidity back. Temperatures will be back to the mid to upper 80s with a stray shower. For WSPA 7 News, I'm meteorologist Grant Roberts.
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You guys feel funky tonight? Oh, yeah. Ooh. Oh, yeah. It's an old Memphis song. Old Memphis song.

Bob Seger, Silver Bullet Band on 105.9 The Mountain, Asheville's Classic Rock, trying to live my life without you. 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

0: 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You're home for Southern Rock. Leonard Skinner there. 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

0: 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Asheville's Classic Rock, Rolling Stones, Under My Thumb. 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
2: Good evening. As we head through tonight, temperatures will cool all the way to the mid-50s, as we'll see just a few of those passing clouds and no chance of rain. Your Wednesday is also going to be a dry day with no rain. Temperatures slightly warmer to the low 80s. We'll see humidity back on the increase by the time we get to the end of the week. Thursday and Friday will have high temperatures in the mid-80s. A better chance of rain arrives Friday into your weekend. For WSPA 7 News, I'm meteorologist Grant Roberts.
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12: Good Tuesday evening. We're going to see sunshine with only a few passing clouds, maybe a stray shower through this evening that will quickly wind down as we head through tonight. With a little bit lower humidity, temperatures will cool down to the mid-50s as we head into your Wednesday morning. Temperatures will get back to the low 80s in the afternoon. No chance of rain with some sunshine. By Thursday, we'll have the humidity back. Temperatures will be back to the mid to upper 80s with a stray shower. For WSPA 7 News, I'm meteorologist Grant Roberts.
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